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We still got some great music coming up. And don't forget about the St. Guadalupe de Guita Circle's weekly bingo to benefit the St. Guadalupe de Guita Circle and Guadalupe Hall. This starts Sunday, September 6th at the St. Guadalupe Hall. Pay American, win American. Pay Canadian, win a Canadian. The jackpot is starting at $475. There will be a full concession. And now, since it's 8:31, let's take a look at that weather. Akwesasne weather. Tonight is going to be partly cloudy. Saturday is going to be partly sunny with a 40% chance of rain. Saturday night is going to be partly cloudy. And Sunday is going to be mostly sunny. It's currently 72 degrees Fahrenheit and 22 degrees Celsius. And that, my friends, is your weather forecast.

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That was M. Devo right there with Whip It. And you're listening to Mystic Malin at 97.3 CKON, your live and local station. We're still going through our free format Friday. It's 9 o'clock right now. And, of course, I've got a weather report.

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Same as it ever was. 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
6: 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But that's not all. They also have 25% off puzzles and 50% off summer toys. Truck Stop number 9, September specials good until September 30th. 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
7: The Aquazasta Communication Society will hold their annual general assembly Monday, September 21st, 2026 at 6 p.m. at the Sibridges Mohawk Tribe Senior Center. The Aquazasta Communication Society annual general assembly tentative agenda will be as follows. Opening. Introduction of the Aquazasta Communication Society Board of Commissioners. Approve minutes of 2025 annual general assembly. Presentation of 2025 financial review. Announcement of election results. Business from the floor. Adjournment. There will be 2 seats open on the Board of Commissioners. An election will be held to fill 2 3-year terms. The Board of Commissioners' responsibilities. The Board of Commissioners provides oversight for the 97.3 CKON radio station. They develop and ensure policies are followed. They also ensure financial transparency to the community of Aquazasta. The Aquazasta Communication Society is a working board. Board commissioners must participate in the operation of CKON Radio Bingo as a bingo counter, bingo runner, phone operator, or bingo ball machine operator. Commissioners will be compensated accordingly. If a community member is interested in submitting their name as a candidate for a commissioner seat on the Aquazasta Communication Society, please fill out an application at CKON Radio Station in Sibridges. All applications must be completed in person and signed, declaring candidacy. Applications will not be emailed. To qualify as a candidate, one must be at least 19 years of age, and in possession of a Mohawk Nation Red Card, Mohawks of Aquazasta Certificate of Indian Status Card, or Sibridges Mohawk Tribal Identification Card. Applications will be taken Monday, August 31st, 2026, until Friday, September 11th, 2026, at 4 p.m. If needed, a voting station will be held from 11 a.m. to 5 p.m. on Monday, September 21st, 2026, at the Syringes Mohawk Tribal Senior Center, Sunroom. Successful candidates will be contacted to be present at the annual General Assembly, which will begin at 6 p.m. at the same location. If you have any questions, please contact Virginia Gowie Jacobs, Office Manager, 613-575-2100 or 518-358-3426. You can also email Gowie at CKONFM.com.
1: 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It's your live and local station, CKON, hitting the road. Come check us out.

And that's it for me, everybody. Thank you for joining. Thank you for joining me for this free format Friday. I still got some great music coming up just for you. And of course, I will be back Saturday tomorrow to take you through your old classic country and of course the classic rock Saturday night. So be sure to join me tomorrow from 2 to 10. Until then, I got some Queen coming up with Don't Stop Me Now. This has been Mystic Malin here at 97.3 CKYN. Good night, Aquazusti and surrounding areas. Good night. Tonight.

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So anyway, me and the boys got together, and we asked Mr. David Allan Coe and a few of our other heroes if they wouldn't mind singing with us on what has proven itself to be

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Perhaps it was death that she was so afraid of, 'cause it took her one dark, stormy night. I think we always knew that we'd never see Jeannie grown, 'cause it seemed she was destined to die. But on Jeannie's grave, we placed an eternal flame that glows and never loses its spark. And on the darkest night, there's always a light, 'cause Jeannie's afraid.

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Now, I don't blame him because he run and hid, but the meanest thing that he ever did was before he left, he went and named me Sue. Well, he must have thought that it was quite a joke, and it got a lot of laughs from lots of folks. It seems I had to fight my whole life through. Some gal would giggle and I'd get red, and some guy'd laugh and I'd bust his head. 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

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I thought I'd stop and have myself a brew. 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

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I tell you, I fought tougher men, but I really can't remember when. He kicked like a mule and he bit like a crocodile. I heard him laugh and then I heard him cussing. He went for his gun and I pulled mine first. He stood there looking at me and I saw him smile. He said, son, this world is rough, and if a man's gonna make it, he's gotta be tough. And I know I wouldn't be there to help you

0: Linda, you just fought one hell of a fight, and I know you hate me and you got the right to kill me now, and I wouldn't blame you if you do. But you ought to thank me before I die for the gravel in your guts and the spit in the eye, cause I'm the that named you Sue.
1: Yeah, what could I do? What could I do?

Today I saw her for the first time since she left me. And she said, I got a favor to ask of you. And I said, all right, what is it? And she said, you know, you always told me if I ever needed any help, just to ask you and that you'd help me. And I said, yeah, I remember. And she said, well, there's this fella that I've been going with, and I just found out that he's been slipping around on me. And I thought that maybe if you'd write me a letter and tell me that you miss me and that you still love me, that he might find it and he might read it and it might make him jealous and I might not lose him. And I said, okay, I'll write you the letter. Dear sweetheart, just a line to let you know that I still think about you and I still love you so. I remember your kisses and every time you held me tight. But most of all, I remember the good times that we had each night. Dear sweetheart, if you're lonely, just let me know, for you're still my one and only, and I still love you so. I'm gonna close for now, sweetheart, and try to go on without you. But don't forget, I'll always love you, no matter what you do. So now, I've written the letter the way you asked me to, and I hope it makes him jealous the way you want it to. For I told you that I still love you and I want to be with you. But you know, sweetheart, the saddest part, I'm not pretending, for I still do.

0: high in boot hills all through the West. The outlaws, the gunslingers, the Billy the Kids, and worse. Say a fellow like the coward that shot Bill Hickok in the back. There's always one like that in every time of history. Most of them were varmints, but every once in a while, in one of them, there may have lived a man. Face down on the desert sand, clutching his six gun in his hand. Shot from behind, I thought he was dead, for under his heart was an ounce of lead. But a spark still burned, so I used my knife, and late that night, I saved the life of Ringo.
1: Ringo! Ringo!
0: I nursed him till the danger passed. The days went by, he mended fast. Then from dawn till setting sun, he practiced with that deadly gun. And hour on hour, I watched in awe. No

0: One day we rode the mountain crest, and I went east and he went west. I took to law and wore a star, while he spread terror near and far. With lead and blood he gained such fame, all through the west they feared the name of Ringo.
1: Ringo, Ringo.
0: I knew someday I'd face the test, which one of us would be the best. And sure enough, the word came down that he was holed up in the town. I left the posse out in the street.

0: said my speed was next to none, but my lightning draw had just begun when I heard a blast that stung my wrist. The gun went flying from my fist, and I was looking down the bore of the deadly 44 of Ringo.
1: Ringo! Ringo!
0: They say that was the only time that anyone had seen him smile. He slowly lowered his gun, and then he said to me, "We're even, friend." And so at last I understood that there was still a spark of good in

0: A moment later, he lay dead. 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Nowhere was there shed a tear for Ringo.
1: Ringo!
0: The story spread throughout the land that I had beaten Ringo's hand. And it was just the years, they say, that made me put my guns away. But on his grave, they can't explain the tarnished star above the name of Ringo.

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I search for sunshine every day.

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And the Wahwe Nuni, what Nikola, that the Watatan Halado, Jagwe was gone. 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

0: 13 degrees, 13 Canadian outside, 55 Fahrenheit, and your high today, 21 or 70, and it's going to be partly cloudy. They didn't say what part, but partly cloudy nevertheless.
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0: And good morning out there. I'm John W. Yes, indeed, classic country coming your way all morning long from here until noontime. And we're going to start off back in 1955 with Webb Pierce in the Jailhouse Now. Also, Katie Wells helping us out. Farron Young, Porter Wagner, Red Foley. Yes, indeed. Oh, boy. Here we go. We're going to do it for you right here, live from broadcast studio.
2: He's in the jail.

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1: The Akwesasne Communication Society will hold their annual general assembly Monday, September 21st, 2026 at 6 p.m. at the St. Regis Mohawk Tribe Senior Center. The Akwesasne Communication Society annual general assembly tentative agenda will be as follows. Opening. Introduction of the Akwesasne Communication Society Board of Commissioners. Approve minutes of 2025 Annual General Assembly. Presentation of 2025 Financial Review. Announcement of election results. Business from the floor. Adjournment. There will be two seats open on the Board of Commissioners. An election will be held to fill 2 3-year terms. The Board of Commissioners' responsibilities. The Board of Commissioners provides oversight for the 97.3 CKNW radio station. They develop and ensure policies are followed. They also ensure financial transparency to the community of Akwesasne. The Akwesasne Communication Society is a working board. Board commissioners must participate in the operation of CKNW Radio Bingo as a bingo counter, bingo runner, phone operator, or bingo ball machine operator. Commissioners will be compensated accordingly. If a community member is interested in submitting their name as a candidate for a commissioner seat on the Akwesasne Communication Society, please fill out an application at CKNW Radio Station in St. Regis. All applications must be completed in person and signed, declaring candidacy. Applications will not be emailed. To qualify as a candidate, one must be at least 19 years of age and in possession of a Mohawk Nation Red Card, Mohawks of Akwesasne Certificate of Indian Status Card, or St. Regis Mohawk Tribal Identification Card. Applications will be taken Monday, August 31st, 2026, until Friday, September 11th, 2026, at 4 p.m. If needed, a voting station will be held from 11 a.m. to 5 p.m. on Monday, September 21st, 2026, at the St. Regis Mohawk Tribal Senior Center, Sunroom. Successful candidates will be contacted to be present at the annual general assembly, which will begin at 6 p.m. at the same location. If you have any questions, please contact Virginia Gowie-Jacobs, office manager, 613-575-2100, or 518-358-3426. You can also email gowie@cknfm.com.
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3: Yeah, right there at 97.3 CKON. Good morning out there. I'm John W. Yes, indeed. We got Classic Country on the go. We started off this morning in 1955. We're working our way through time, kind of weaving through time as we just do it, right? 97.3 CKON. Eddie Arnold coming your way, Tennessee Ernie Ford also, and a whole lot more.
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0: 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Good morning out there. And here it is. Your number is 13 degrees outside Canadian or 55 Fahrenheit. Or this afternoon, 21 under cloudy skies or 70 Fahrenheit from broadcast studios. 97.3 CKON.
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0: And you got Tennessee Ernie. This was a big, big hit for him way back when. And a big hit for him and actually a couple of other people who did a cover version of this particular song. And after this, we're going to be jumping into a brand new year.
2: Some people say a man is made out of mud. A poor man's made out of muscle and blood. 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
1: Oh, yeah, 97.3 CKON. Tennessee Ernie Ford, 16 tons, coming out of 1955 with that song. And we're going to be jumping into 1958 with Don Gibson, Marty Robbins, Elvis Presley, yes, Elvis Presley, Farron Young, and more for you, 97.3 CKON.

0: Dorothy's Love right there. The King, Elvis Presley. 97.3 ZKON. We got some information we're going to pass on to you, but on the other side, we got Farron Young, Everly Brothers, Hank Locklin, Bobby Helms. Oh, yeah. 97.3 ZKON.
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Yeah, Bobby Helms, the late, great Bobby Helms, that is. 97.3 CKON, 3 minutes away from the top of the hour. What we're going to do here, I had a song request, but the people that were thought to have sung it did not sing it. The closest we could get to is Vince Gill, Holding Things Together. We're going to do it for you, nevertheless. 97.3.

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1: And we got Jim Reeves coming your way, Blue Side of Lonesome. And then we're going to be jumping into a whole new year. And I'll be right back to tell you what that is.

0: and smooth. Jimmy Reeves right there, 97.3 CKON, 7 minutes after 7 o'clock here on your Saturday, 13 degrees outside, which is not too bad, actually. And now we're going to be jumping into 1961. Jimmy Dean, Big Bad John coming your way. Hank Laughlin, George Jones, Patsy Cline, Wanda Jackson, Kitty Wells, and a whole lot more right here. 1961.
1: Big John. Every morning at the mine, you could see him arrive. He stood 6'6" and weighed 245, kind of broad at the shoulder and narrow at the hip. And

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And if you spoke at all, you just said hi to Big John. Somebody said he came from New Orleans, where he got in a fight over a Cajun queen, and a crashing blow from a huge right hand sent a Louisiana fella to the promise

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Yeah, Kenny Wells right there, 97.3 CKON. And we're 23 minutes after 7 o'clock right here. We got Leroy Van Dyke, Ray Price coming your way. 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
3: 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This year's event promises to be an exciting celebration of Indigenous culture with vibrant cultural performances, live demonstrations, and traditional dances. 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Traditional foods like corn soup, fish, and wild game will be up for consumption. Gates open at 10 a.m. both days, and grand entry begins at noon. CKON will be covering the grand entry live on Saturday, September 12th. For more information about this year's Aquasustne Powwow, visit Cornwall Tourism website or check out their event details on Facebook at Aquasustne Powwow 2026. We'll see you there.
4: 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And we're 29 minutes away from 8 o'clock here on your Saturday. 13 Canadian outside, 55 Fahrenheit. It's fantastic outside. 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It's not stinging hot, burning hot, enough knee-deep in water, but it's just fantastic. 97.3 CKON.
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4: And we're going to be jumping into another year right here, going back in time, 1963 going back. Bobby Bear, 500 miles away from home. Bill Anderson going to do it for you. Something called Still, Loretta Lynn, Marty Robbins, David Houston, and more for you. 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

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And that's one thing that no one can mar. 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

0: Tours, Marty, the late, great Marty Robbins right there, 97.3 CKON. And, of course, 18 minutes away from 8 o'clock, we got some information we're going to be passing on to you. I'm now on the other side. David Houston, Merle Haggard, Flat and Scruggs, a little Jed Clampett music, right? 97.3 CKON.
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2: The Akwesasne Communication Society will hold their annual general assembly Monday, September 21st, 2026 at 6 p.m. at the Sibridges Mohawk Tribe Senior Center. The Akwesasne Communication Society annual general assembly tentative agenda will be as follows. Opening. Introduction of the Akwesasne Communication Society Board of Commissioners. Approve minutes of 2025 annual general assembly. Presentation of 2025 financial review. Announcement of election results. Business from the floor. Adjournment. There will be 2 seats open on the Board of Commissioners. An election will be held to fill 2 3-year terms. The Board of Commissioners' responsibilities. The Board of Commissioners provides oversight for the 97.3 CKON radio station. They develop and ensure policies are followed. They also ensure financial transparency to the community of Akwesasne. The Akwesasne Communication Society is a working board. Board commissioners must participate in the operation of CKON Radio Bingo as a bingo counter, bingo runner, phone operator, or bingo ball machine operator. Commissioners will be compensated accordingly. If a community member is interested in submitting their name as a candidate for a commissioner seat on the Akwesasne Communication Society, please fill out an application at CKON Radio Station in Sibridges. All applications must be completed in person and signed, declaring candidacy. Applications will not be emailed. To qualify as a candidate, one must be at least 19 years of age, and in possession of a Mohawk Nation Red Card, Mohawks of Akwesasne Certificate of Indian Status Card, or Sibridges Mohawk Tribal Identification Card. Applications will be taken Monday, August 31st, 2026, until Friday, September 11th, 2026, at 4 p.m. If needed, a voting station will be held from 11 a.m. to 5 p.m. on Monday, September 21st, 2026. At the Sibridges Mohawk Tribal Senior Center, Sunroom. Successful candidates will be contacted to be present at the annual general assembly, which will begin at 6 p.m. at the same location. If you have any questions, please contact Virginia Gowie Jacobs, office manager, 613-575-2100 or 518-358-3426. You can also email Gowie at cknfm.com.
3: Tune in to CKON's Deadwood Talo and find out what's going on in and around Akwesasne. Here's what we have coming up. Join us Tuesday, September 8th at 10:15. We'll be joined by guests from the Mohawk Council of Akwesasne to discuss Orange Shirt Day. And then on Thursday, September 10th, join the Untamed Child Buck Wild and his guest, Bing Thomas from Healthy Way, to talk about natural remedies, and holistic healing. That's CKON's Dead to Watala, 10:15 a.m., Tuesday, September 8th, and Thursday, September 10th. 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
0: Alrighty then, 97.3 CKON, 12 minutes away from 8 o'clock. And we got David Houston coming your way, Merle Haggard, Blatton Scruggs, also Jim Reeves. A big song for him, and a big song for even Dean Martin did this song, Welcome to My World. We're going to do that for you right here. And also remember, at right after we take care of the Job Watch at 9 o'clock, we've got a couple of songs once again here on your Saturday. We're going to see if we can entice you to sing along. Hopefully we've got a couple of songs that are familiar enough for you to sing along to. And just maybe, we can put an extra smile on your face right here on your Saturday. God.

KCKON. I believe that Max Baer is the only one that's surviving today. Of course, he was Jethro. And, well, all the rest have gone and passed on to another world, right? And good morning out there. 4 minutes away from 8 o'clock, we've got Jim Reeves coming your way. Welcome to my world. And after that, we're going to be jumping into another year as we work our way around. And at 9 o'clock, we have In Memoriam at 9 forecast and your job watch. And, of course, those two songs, right? We're still searching for two great songs that we can see if we can entice you to sing along to here on your Saturday.

Ken Reeves right there at 97.3 CKON. And we're top of the hour right here. We got enough time just to squeeze one more in there. Roger Miller taking us into a whole new year right here at 97.3 CKON, taking us into 1965.

0: Good morning out there, 97.3 CKON. 1 minute after 8 o'clock here on your Saturday, and 13 Canadian outside. 55 Fahrenheit, and this afternoon, under cloudy skies, 21 Canadian or 70 Fahrenheit. It is paradise weather outside, isn't it? Just about right, right? 97.3.
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0: And we got Sonny James coming your way, 1965. Jim Reeves, Eddie Arnold, Del Reeves, the girl on the billboard. 97.3.

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0: Ain't you worried about getting your nourishment in this rotten place?
1: Well, I don't care if I do that, do that, do that, do that, do that, do that.
0: Hey, talk about rambling. Let's go.

97.3 CKON. Loretta Lynn right there, the late great Loretta Lynn. She was very tiny. I bet you she wasn't much more than 5 foot tall when I met her a long time ago. Anyway, we've got Billy Walker coming your way. County Smith got to help you out right here on your Saturday.

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1: 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Tune in to CKON's Dead to Otalo and find out what's going on in and around Akwesasne. Here's what we have coming up. Join us Tuesday, September 8th at 10:15. We'll be joined by guests from the Mohawk Council of Akwesasne to discuss Orange Shirt Day. And then on Thursday, September 10th, join the Untamed Child Buck Wild and his guest, Bing Thomas from Healthy Way, to talk about natural remedies and holistic healing. That's CKON's Dead to Otala, 10:15 a.m., Tuesday, September 8th, and Thursday, September 10th, right here on your live and local station, CKON, finding out what's going on right from the source.
2: Yeah, right here, 97.3 CKON, and we're 23 minutes after 8 o'clock. We're here from broadcast. And we're into 1967. Jack Green going to help us out. Eddie Arnold of Earl's Flat and Scruggs, of course, a big song for them. Foggy Mountain Breakdown. You're going to do that. And Jim Reeves coming your way right here on 97.3.
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0: 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And we're in the bottom of the hour, 8:30 here from broadcast outside. And we got new numbers, by the way. 15 degrees, 59 Fahrenheit currently outside. Here on the 97th floor, CKON, and 21 degrees this afternoon under cloudy skies, 97.3.
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0: And by request, we got Johnny Paycheck coming your way. Jim Reeves going to follow. Loretta Lynn, Jack Green, and more for you here on a classic country Saturday.

0: The Akwesasne Communication Society will hold their annual general assembly Monday, September 21st, 2026 at 6 p.m. at the Syberges Mohawk Tribe Senior Center. The Akwesasne Communication Society annual general assembly tentative agenda will be as follows. Opening. Introduction of the Akwesasne Communication Society Board of Commissioners. Approve minutes of 2025 annual general assembly. Presentation of 2025 financial review. Announcement of election results. Business from the floor. Adjournment. There will be two seats open on the Board of Commissioners. An election will be held to fill 2 3-year terms. The Board of Commissioners' responsibilities. The Board of Commissioners provides oversight for the 97.3 CKNW radio station. They develop and ensure policies are followed. They also ensure financial transparency to the community of Akwesasne. The Akwesasne Communication Society is a working board. Board commissioners must participate in the operation of CKNW Radio Bingo as a bingo counter, bingo runner, phone operator, or bingo ball machine operator. Commissioners will be compensated accordingly. If a community member is interested in submitting their name as a candidate for a commissioner seat on the Akwesasne Communication Society, please fill out an application at CKNW Radio Station in Syberges. All applications must be completed in person and signed, declaring candidacy. Applications will not be emailed. To qualify as a candidate, one must be at least 19 years of age and in possession of a Mohawk Nation Red Card, Mohawks of Akwesasne Certificate of Indian Status Card, or Syberges Mohawk Tribal Identification Card. Applications will be taken Monday, August 31st, 2026, until Friday, September 11th, 2026, at 4 p.m. If needed, a voting station will be held from 11 a.m. to 5 p.m. on Monday, September 21st, 2026, at the Syberges Mohawk Tribal Senior Center, Sunroom. Successful candidates will be contacted to be present at the annual general assembly, which will begin at 6 p.m. at the same location. If you have any questions, please contact Virginia Gowie Jacobs, Office Manager, 613-575-2100 or 518-358-3426. You can also email Gowie at cknwnfm.com.
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0: 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A paper on how you will teach. Jiniochi o serihunya o hiadusela. 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Dojigahiadu. Subject. What will they study? Jinahoda ohundawiste, Jinahoda ohundawiste. Theme, Jigagaladage. Goal, aim, what the teacher will teach them. 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Staying safe. 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Supplies. You'd start soon. How will you start? Jiniajio de Sadasawa. 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Procedure. What you will do. Jinoshere. Jinoshere. Activities, what work they will do. Ohnahoda ohodiota. 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How you will end or close it. 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What grade do you teach? Doji gahiadu serihunyani. 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I do not teach. I write curriculum. 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Do you enjoy teaching? So wesquari goji serihunyani. 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Yes, I enjoy teaching, but I do not like writing lesson plans. 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What subject do you like teaching? 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I like teaching science. 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What subject do you least like to teach? 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I have a difficult time with math myself. 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Do you like teaching art? 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Yes, I like teaching art. 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I'm not very good at it. Ia, ia to wagu esquaria kerihunya ne ahadilastanyu. 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Ia, deyonyadu. Did your lesson go well today? Well, we yana lot ne goji na hoda was squadago na city hunya. Well, we yana lot ne goji na hoda was squadago na city hunya. Yes, my lesson went well. The students learned a lot. Huh? Ugia ne lasta. Ezo wa hadi we a dota ne ne la diksa oguma. Huh? 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No, my lesson did not go well. The students did not listen. Ia te wa gea ne la stani. 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Niawa for joining CKON for a daily ganyo geha lesson. 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Naiawa ski kawaniyos. Aizoa wea dehtane.
1: 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We have In Memoriam coming your way, your forecast, and of course, it's time to sing along. 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

97.3 CKON. And we're closing in on the top of the hour. We got Glenn Campbell coming your way. We're going to do that for you, taking us into 1969.

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0: Ka jokas vuotta hommasi just. On kadin aina suvat huon tännekin, kun kanua ja kutu hetsistä.
1: In Memoriam, Susan K. Square, 68, of Angus Thomas Memorial Road, St. Regis, peacefully passed away Monday afternoon, August 31st, with the love of her family at her side. Susan was born in Cornwall on February 13th, 1958, the daughter of the late Thomas and Cecilia Thompson Square. She attended Bishop MacDonald in Cornwall, St. Mary's School in Combermere, Ontario, St. Lawrence College of Applied Arts and Technology, as well as an art school in Montreal. Susan was a draftsman working independently, as well as for Xerox in Rochester during the 80s, and continued to provide blueprints for friends around Akwesasne throughout her life. She later worked as a journeyman ironworker for Local 440, where she remained for 14 years. She was a very skilled artist who loved painting with acrylic, working on charcoal, as well as sketching and drawing. She enjoyed watching series and movies and was an avid WW2 online PC gamer in her retired years. She was a dedicated Montreal Canadiens fan. Susan is survived by her sons, Louis Square of St. Regis, and Anthony Square, Brenda Jocko of Cornwall Island. Her grandchildren, Anthony Jr., Kendra, Eben, Asher, and Kimberly. Her sister, Wilma, John, Zampano of Utica. Her brothers, Thomas, La Laguizale, Jean Square, and Harold Square, all of Akwesasne. And her nieces and nephews, Tom, JJ, Yvette, Phil, Thomas, Lisa, Kelsey, Jolie, and Harrison. Along with her parents, she was predeceased by a brother, Richard, in 1980, and a sister, Mary Kay Square, in 2015. Arrangements are under the care and guidance of the Donaldson Funeral Home, Messina. However, at her request, there will be no services. Friends are encouraged to share memories and offer condolences online at DonaldsonFH.com. This has been In Memoriam, as the community knows the passing of Susan K. Square. In Memoriam has been a presentation of the Donaldson Funeral Home, Messina, New York.
2: Good morning out there. 1 minute after 9 o'clock, we're here from broadcast. And outside, 15 degrees, 59 Fahrenheit. And under cloudy skies, a little cool. Some people just might find it a little cool, but it's pretty good outside, actually. 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
2: And of course, let me put that down and pause. We're going to do a couple of songs right here. And of course, ladies first, we're going to do that for you right here from a distance with Bette Midler. We're going to see if we can entice you to sing along. And hopefully the song is familiar enough to you so you can sing along. So hopefully we can entice you to do that. And of course, joining in is kind of a requirement here on 97.3. So ladies, if you would, Bette Midler from a distance.

Midler right there from a distance. Hopefully we can entice you to sing along. Of course, here on your Saturday, put everything aside just for a couple of minutes anyway. And we got one for the guys out there. I'm going to see if we can entice the guys to sing along and join us. This is an old country song, actually. Redone. There's a couple of country versions, and we'll probably get into that next week. But anyway, this is the other version. Of course, we're talking Engelbert Humperdinck doing it. Am I That Easy to Forget? Guys, you want to clear your throats, sing like nobody's listening, and let's go. 97.3.

Yes, it is. That song written in 1958. And, of course, that originally was a country song. A couple of versions done that. Jim Reeves did a cover on that, and so did Marty Robbins. And they're both excellent songs and excellent done. Yeah, right there, 97.3 CKON, 13 minutes after 9 o'clock. Good morning. I'm John W. Hopefully, we got you, enticed you to sing along right here with 97.3. Only.

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So stay tuned.

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2: The Akwesasne Communication Society will hold their annual general assembly Monday, September 21st, 2026 at 6 p.m. at the Sibridges Mohawk Tribe Senior Center. The Akwesasne Communication Society annual general assembly tentative agenda will be as follows. Opening. Introduction of the Akwesasne Communication Society Board of Commissioners. Approve minutes of 2025 annual general assembly. Presentation of 2025 financial review. Announcement of election results. Business from the floor. Adjournment. There will be 2 seats open on the Board of Commissioners. An election will be held to fill 2 3-year terms. The Board of Commissioners' responsibilities. The Board of Commissioners provides oversight for the 97.3 CKNW radio station. They develop and ensure policies are followed. They also ensure financial transparency to the community of Akwesasne. The Akwesasne Communication Society is a working board. Board commissioners must participate in the operation of CKLN Radio Bingo as a bingo counter, bingo runner, phone operator, or bingo ball machine operator. Commissioners will be compensated accordingly. If a community member is interested in submitting their name as a candidate for a commissioner seat on the Akwesasne Communication Society, please fill out an application at CKLN Radio Station in Sibridges. All applications must be completed in person and signed, declaring candidacy. Applications will not be emailed. To qualify as a candidate, one must be at least 19 years of age and in possession of a Mohawk Nation Red Card, Mohawks of Akwesasne Certificate of Indian Status Card, or Sibridges Mohawk Tribal Identification Card. Applications will be taken Monday, August 31st, 2026, until Friday, September 11th, 2026, at 4 p.m. If needed, a voting station will be held from 11 a.m. to 5 p.m. on Monday, September 21st, 2026, at the Syringes Mohawk Tribal Senior Center, Sunroom. Successful candidates will be contacted to be present at the annual General Assembly, which will begin at 6 p.m. at the same location. If you have any questions, please contact Virginia Gowie-Jacobs, Office Manager, 613-575-2100 or 518-358-3426. You can also email gowie@cknfm.com.
3: And good morning out there, 28 minutes after 9 o'clock. We got Loretta Land taking us to your forecast.

morning. Good morning out there. 29 minutes away from 10 o'clock right here from Broadcast Studios. Outside, 17 Canadian out there, 62 Fahrenheit. Oh, yeah, I can see all the way to the horizon from the 97th floor right here. 97.3 CKON. 97.3 CKON. Conway, got to help us out. Freddie Weller, also Jerry Lee Lewis. Oh, yeah, she even woke me up to say goodbye. 97.3.

0: right there. Jared Little Lewis, that is. And we've got more to come right here, 20 minutes away from 10 o'clock. We got some info to pass on to you. And you got one more song right here. We're going to say all about that right here. 97.3.
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0: All righty then. Thanks a lot, Josh. 97.3 CKON. And we're 16 minutes away from 10 o'clock. We've got Connie Smith and Nat Stuckey. Oh, yeah, Rings of Gold.

Connie Smith right there, 97.3 CKON. And we're going to be into how about 1972. Donna Fargo, she is probably at this time the happiest girl in the whole USA. Farron Young, Elvis Presley, Freddie Hart coming your way. Tammy Wynette, going to do it, 1972.

And of course, Elvis right there, always on my mind. 97.3 CKON. And we're closing in on 10 o'clock right here. We got Freddie Hart coming your way, Tammy Wynette. And by the way, Elvis is in 3 Hall of Fames, I believe. The Country Hall of Fame, Rock and Roll Hall of Fame, and the Gospel Hall of Fame. Yeah. 97.3.

0: Good morning out there. And of course, we're at 10 o'clock here from broadcast. And here it is, 17 degrees outside, 62 Fahrenheit, with a high this afternoon around 70 degrees. So it's fantastic outside, right? 97.3 CKON.
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0: And we got Charlie, got an episode, Burgers and Fries, also Conway by request. We're going to do that. Tom T. Hall, George the Possum Jones, waiting off stage. 97.3.

Cornwall Square, 1 Water Street, Cornwall. And that's where we're located inside the Cornwall Square. We do have entrance street level, and we also have an entrance. You can enter the store through the Cornwall Square. And we'd love for you to make your way down here and take advantage of all the savings. Do a little walk around. See, you know what? We've been thinking about getting a new couch. We've been thinking about, you know, getting a new chair or a new sofa or a new living room set, whatever the case may be. Maybe you just want to, you know, walk around and maybe sit on some things, try them out. You know, maybe you brought, you're going to be doing some painting. Bring your color swatch. Is that what it's called? I'll have to check with Mary. But bring your so you can match your paint, so you can match your chairs, your furniture to that paint. Said you're going to be redoing a room. 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Like we said, the biggest sale of the year here at Interior Today. And some of the door crashers we have for you include the Connor Power Recliner. And that is coming through at $599, looking at that Connor Power Recliner. So Connor Power Recliner, just $599. That's marked down from $899. We also have an Amos Rocker Recliner, which is only $699, but today we're going to give it to you for $499. That's right. The sales we started yesterday are going to continue today. So get in here while the color is best, style is best, selection is best. Those are the three best you need to look for. And the best part of that equation actually is number four, and that's you. So bring yourself and your family, your buying partner, if you will. 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We'll see you here at Interior Today's Customer Appreciation Sale Event. Like we said, we're wide open. We do have the street level entrance right here, right into the store. And then you can also come through with the Cornwall Square, okay? 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Like we said, a couple of those recliners are right off the top. 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That's huge for the quality and just the performance of those two pieces in your home as recliners. 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Again, just $899, but today we're giving it to you for $599. You can also take 60% off on select mattresses, 40% off on select adjustable bases, and 60% off select pillows. So those are just a few of the deals. Again, we'll talk about delivery a little later on. We'll also talk about that free draw. We do have a free draw, no purchase necessary, and a whole lot more. So stay tuned. We're with you for the next couple of hours. I'll be with you until high noon today. And high noon, we'll be telling you about all the deals that we've got cooking for you here at Interior Today. They're cooking up some great deals. I bet you can smell it through your speakers. That's how that's going to work. So John W. is taking very good care of us on this Saturday morning. It's classic country. Everybody loves it. Everybody's got their radio on in the car, in the garage, in the barn, outside by the pool. Some people are starting to do their fall cleanup around their homes, you know, clean up everything around your homes so that it's nice when we bring your new furniture to you, right? That's how that's going to work. So make sure you've got your radio blasting wherever you are, and we appreciate that. We love our listeners here at 97.3 CKOM. And Interior Today loves their customers. Let's make one out of you today and start saving big time with Interior Today. We'll send it back to John W. on this Saturday morning. As we mentioned, a little sunshine in our lives. I see it poking through right now, so that's a good thing. We're going to be busy today. I'm here at Interior Today until noon, and then we're going to head to Snai. That's right. Tackle Box Marina is having their big boat parade, their big float parade, if you will. So it's going to be a lot of fun down at Tackle Box Marina. They'll even have a band down there later this afternoon. So we'll talk to you from there, myself and Elise Dorman. But before then, I've got furniture deals for you. I've got mattress deals for you, pillows, accessories. We've got everything. So get yourself started. 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

Indeed, of course, backed by that very familiar song. They would use that in a few country songs, actually. And we're going to be jumping into 1975. We got Willie Nelson going to get us going. Blue Eyes Crying in the Rain. Also, John Denver, Don Williams, Billy Joe Spears, A Little Blanket on the Ground, Ronnie Millsap, and so much more right here on your Classic Country Saturday. And, of course, we're going to be returning with the Rainmeister. If you you want something, you save your money and, of course, buy something and you still got more of your money after left in your pocket, head on over to the Rainmeister and she'd be glad to meet you besides that, right? 97.3 CKOM.

0: And of course, good morning out there, 97.3 CKON, 29 minutes away from 11 o'clock right here. And outside, 17 degrees, 62 Fahrenheit, under cloudy skies, but it is still nice outside. That is for sure. 97.3.
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0: John Denver gonna do it for you. A big hit for him way back when. Something called I'm Sorry. Also Don Williams, Billy Joe Spears, Ronnie Millsap. And he wants to be a legend in his own time.

0: Of course, Don Williams right there at 20 minutes away from the 11 o'clock. And once again, we've got the Rainmeister on the line for you. Good morning, Rain.
1: Thank you very much, John. Welcome back to Interior Today. It's our customer appreciation sale event, and the hot dogs are on the grill. How ace is that to hear on a Saturday, especially a long holiday weekend? I know that you've got plans later on today, so guess what you could do right now? Go shopping. I know you've been thinking about it. So let's get you here. Let's get you in here. Let's get you the deals. Let's get you out the door with a smile so you can get to your barbecue. Or you can come here and enjoy some barbecue here. We've got some free hot dogs, drinks. Come and enjoy that. We have a free draw as well here at Interior Today, 1 Water Street, Cornwall. We're located inside the Cornwall Square. 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
2: 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Announcement of election results. Business from the floor. Adjournment. There will be two seats open on the Board of Commissioners. An election will be held to fill 2 3-year terms. The Board of Commissioners' responsibilities. The Board of Commissioners provides oversight for the 97.3 CKNW radio station. They develop and ensure policies are followed. They also ensure financial transparency to the community of Akwesasne. The Akwesasne Communication Society is a working board. Board commissioners must participate in the operation of CKNW Radio Bingo as a bingo counter, bingo runner, phone operator, or bingo ball machine operator. Commissioners will be compensated accordingly. if a community member is interested in submitting their name as a candidate for a commissioner seat on the Akwesasne Communication Society, please fill out an application at CKON Radio Station in St. Regis. All applications must be completed in person and signed, declaring candidacy. Applications will not be emailed. To qualify as a candidate, one must be at least 19 years of age and in possession of a Mohawk Nation Red Card, Mohawks of Akwesasne Certificate of Indian Status Card, or St. Regis Mohawk Tribal Identification Card. Applications will be taken Monday, August 31st, 2026, until Friday, September 11th, 2026, at 4 p.m. If needed, a voting station will be held from 11 a.m. to 5 p.m. on Monday, September 21st, 2026, at the St. Regis Mohawk Tribal Senior Center Sunroom. Successful candidates will be contacted to be present at the annual General Assembly, which will begin at 6 p.m. at the same location. If you have any questions, please contact Virginia Gowie Jacobs, Office Manager, 613-575-2100 or 518-358-3426. You can also email Gowie at cknfm.com.
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0: All righty then. Thanks a lot, Josh. 97.3 CKON. And we're at the sea here, home about 14 minutes away from 11 o'clock. And I got Billy Joe Spears headed away, Ronnie Millsap going to do it. Also, Merle Haggard, Dolly Parton. And she got the Barking Store, right? 97.3 CKON.

0: course, Merle Haggard right there, all in the movies. That's closing in on the 11 o'clock. And once again, we've got the Rainmeister. Oh, yeah, live and local. Good morning, Rain.
1: Well, thank you very much, John. Welcome back to Interior Today. I got to tell you, I just took a little snooze on my brand new recliner. It's going to be mine. And you could be doing the same thing. I got to tell you, this deal. Come sit on this recliner. I'm telling you, $8.99 for a regular price isn't even high enough. I got to tell you, myself, I would say that chair is worth $1,100. I would say $1,100 for that chair, right? But it's not. The regular price is $8.99. And he also told me, Canadian made. Ace Canadian made. He said it does not come from anywhere else. Canadian wood. Said it can hold size reen. So that was confirmed as well. No, he did. He said between, a lot bigger than size reen. Like, because it's got that Canadian wood. That's right. That's how that works, right? Serious. So, again, the price, okay, $5.99. That's how much it is. That's it. And it uses the power, and the power also reclines the top part of the chair. So it doesn't slide back. You know, when you go to try and push back a little bit on your recliner that usually has that stick, right? And you try and get adjusted and you want, oh, that's the perfect spot. And then you give up a little bit. You give away a little tension, right? Kind of try and relax. And boom, you pop back up. So that's how it is. And it's not like that with this chair. You use the power and you put it back with the power and it stays there. That's it. It just stays right there. It's perfect. So come see that chair. You have to see the chair. Feel the chair. Get the chair. Recline in the chair. I asked, about the chair, and boom, I was in it and reclined, and wow. So Connor Power Recliner, regular $8.99, now just $5.99. We also have the Amos Rocker Recliner, and that was just $6.99. We marked it down to $4.99. So, again, this is rock-bottom pricing. You will not find this anywhere else, I have to tell you. Dwayne Rec Sofa. 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Or a leather sofa. 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So I know you just looked at the radio and you just kind of, your head went back a little bit like you were, you know, trying to avoid someone throwing their coffee at you. You know, you go back. Yes, those keep back a little bit. So I want you to take yourself, put yourself in your car or here, whatever, if you want to ride your bike here, maybe you have your e-bike, whatever it is. Get here now. Jump on the bus. We have the city bus. Jump on here now. And today, Cornwall Square, we're at 1 Water Street, Cornwall. I need you to come through the doors, take advantage of these rock bottom savings. 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Selection, quality, it's here for you. 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It's Interior Today, 1 Water Street, Cornwall. We're at the Cornwall Square. We'll send it back to John W. We are soaking up the classic country. No quarters required for that jukebox. John has put it on auto. So he's just grabbing songs. He's putting them on. You're enjoying them. And, boy, wouldn't you like to sit there on a new rocker recliner listening to the radio? Maybe you need maybe you just need a chair. Maybe you want an accent chair. Come and see if they've got those. You know, maybe you hang out on your porch a lot. Maybe you hang out in your garage a lot. But you need chairs. You got to sit down. You can't stand out there all the time. Your legs will hurt. So come and take a load off and do it with Interior Today. As I mentioned, sending it back to John W. on a classic country Saturday morning, loud and proud from the heart of Akwesasne, with a Ringmeister in the city of Cornwall at Interior Today, 1 Water Street, Cornwall, at the Cornwall Square.

0: is the one and only Jolly right there, 97.3 CKON. And we're going to do a little catch-up right here. We've got the community calendar. We're going to do that for you right here. And on the other side, Ronnie Milstead.
1: 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SRMT's Mental Health Program is hosting a community art walk at the Travis Solomon Memorial Lacrosse Box on Thursday, September 17th from 4 to 6 p.m. For more information or to register,

0: goes Ronnie Millsap right there. Almost. Pretty close to being a song right there. 97.3 CKON. We once again, we've got the Rainmeister on the line. Good morning, Rain.
1: Oh, thank you very much, John. Welcome back. 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

0: 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And all as-is product items up to 70% off. I talked about this yesterday about how handy-dandy people can be. 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You give them a piece of wood, they can make, a pair of headphones with it, that kind of thing. 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So you need to add a little paint to something, or you need to sand something down a little bit, or you need to position it so that scratch doesn't come through. Because everybody has them, right? 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So, maybe it's got a chip in the corner, but you can't really see it. 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So we're going to send it back to CKY1 Studios. 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And we also have the accessories. Like I mentioned, we've got wall art. We've got beautiful lamps. We've got the side tables, the end tables, the coffee tables, nightstands. We've got those. We've got ottomans. We've got throw pillows, vases. We also have the carpets, so area rugs. We've got those for you. And again, they are amazing price-wise. looking at these carpets, area carpets. Those are gorgeous. They're hanging up, and you can see the different colors, designs, and style. Will it match your decor? Well, you know, maybe it won't match your decor, but this new couch would match that new carpet, right? That's how that goes. You start building your room, and you can build it here at Interior Today. 1 Water Street, Cornwall, at the Cornwall Square. We'll send it back to CKYN Studios. Like we said, John W. Classic Country on the radio. We've got it for you all day long. 97.3 CKYN. Snake Eye the Muskies also winning last night, 12-7. So they've made it to the gold medal game. The boys are bringing home some hardware. They're looking to defend their 2025 President's Cup Championship. 2 unbeaten teams. They will take on the Edmonton Miners from Alberta. The host team is playing for the President's Cup. Got to make sure I have my right cup because we've won a few of them this summer, which is awesome. So looking at the Snake on the Muskies on behalf of Interior Today, we're cheering for you, boys. And we can't wait to see that. It's a 7 o'clock start time tonight, and that is for the Snake Eye the Muskies in the gold medal game at President's Cup, the championship of Senior B lacrosse in all of Canada. They're playing out in Alberta. So good luck to the Muskies. We are cheering for you here at Interior Today. Okay, Johnny Boy, it's back to you. 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
2: 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And, well, we got your forecast, Linda Ronstadt on the other side, Don McLean, and more for you on 97.3 CKON. Good morning out there, and well, here it is. We're 17 degrees, 62 Fahrenheit on a fantastic Saturday. 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

Lord Loretta right there, a big Patsy Cline song. She's Got You. Actually, there's a flip side to that particular song. Don McLean does it. He's called He's Got You. So, yeah, he does actually a pretty good job. He does a couple of songs from the Roy Orbison songbook, too. So he does a pretty good job with them, too. Also, 97.3 CKOM.

0: The Akwesasne Communication Society will hold their annual general assembly Monday, September 21st, 2026 at 6 p.m. at the Sibridges Mohawk Tribe Senior Center. The Akwesasne Communication Society annual general assembly tentative agenda will be as follows. Opening. Introduction of the Akwesasne Communication Society Board of Commissioners. Approve minutes of 2025 annual general assembly. Presentation of 2025 financial review. Announcement of election results. Business from the floor. Adjournment. There will be two seats open on the Board of Commissioners. An election will be held to fill 2 3-year terms. The Board of Commissioners' responsibilities. The Board of Commissioners provides oversight for the 97.3 CKNW radio station. They develop and ensure policies are followed. They also ensure financial transparency to the community of Akwesasne. The Akwesasne Communication Society is a working board. Board commissioners must participate in the operation of CKNW Radio Bingo as a bingo counter, bingo runner, phone operator, or bingo ball machine operator. Commissioners will be compensated accordingly. If a community member is interested in submitting their name as a candidate for a commissioner seat on the Akwesasne Communication Society, please fill out an application at CKNW Radio Station in Sibridges. All applications must be completed in person and signed, declaring candidacy. Applications will not be emailed. To qualify as a candidate, one must be at least 19 years of age and in possession of a Mohawk Nation Red Card, Mohawks of Akwesasne Certificate of Indian Status Card, or Sibridges Mohawk Tribal Identification Card. Applications will be taken Monday, August 31st, 2026, until Friday, September 11th, 2026, at 4 p.m. If needed, a voting station will be held from 11 a.m. to 5 p.m. on Monday, September 21st, 2026, at the Sibridges Mohawk Tribal Senior Center, Sunroom. Successful candidates will be contacted to be present at the annual general assembly, which will begin at 6 p.m. at the same location. If you have any questions, please contact Virginia Gowie Jacobs, office manager, 613-575-2100 or 518-358-3426. You can also email Gowie at cknwfm.com.
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3: 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We're going to be into 1981 right here. Alabama going to do it. Feel So Right. Also, Kenny Rogers right after that. 97.3.

0: And of course, Alabama, right there, 97.3 CKON, 10 away from 12 noon. And once again, we're going to Cornwall, right here. We're meeting up with the Reenmeister. Good morning, Reen.
1: Well, thank you very much, John. This will be my last opportunity to talk to you today from Interior Today, located at 1 Water Street in Cornwall. So 1 Water Street, Cornwall, that means we are at the Cornwall Square. Yes, Cornwall Square. Come and see us at the Cornwall Square. Come see all the stores at the Cornwall Square. We've got something for everyone in this store. Plus, they've got tons of options for lunch, for dinner, for snacks. Maybe you want to come and have a coffee, whatever you want to do. So make sure that when you come to the Cornwall Square, you come to Interior Today. We also have a street-level entrance right here for Interior Today, or you can enter through the Cornwall Square, whichever way you want to do it. For those of you that aren't familiar, you remember Sears. You remember the Sears store. We are on the lower level of the former Sears store, so that's where we're located. You've got a spacious showroom, lots of room for lots of furniture, lots of sofas, couches, chairs, recliners, dining room sets. 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You know what else rhymes with deal? Steal. 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So that's awesome. And again, no purchase necessary. We also have a few. It's almost lunchtime, right? You got the munchies out there. What's going on? Coming to buy some furniture. Sometimes it makes you hungry. Ace munchies. We've got free hot dogs at our street level entrance, okay? So my buddy's out there cooking up the hot dogs. He's got soda out there as well, I believe. So come get a free hot dog. Come sign up for a free draw and come take advantage of the savings. Like I said, these deals are steals, baby. And we're happening today. And I will also, guess what? We're going to be here tomorrow too. So I'm going to be talking to you again tomorrow. on a Sunday. So I'm looking forward to it. Always love hanging out with my friends here at Interior today. And like we said, I've seen lots of people walk in and out with smiles on their face. That means they got what they wanted. They got it how they wanted it. And they're going to be enjoying it ASAP in their own home. Whether it's for the home, whether it's for your cellar, maybe it's for the garage, maybe you hang out on your screened-in porch, maybe you have a cabin or a camper, whatever it is, whatever you need for those living quarters, then we can hook you up here at Interior today and make sure that we work within your budget and, you know, tell us how much you want to spend, and we will show you what we have, and we will take you around and make sure that you know all the deals, where they are, what they're on. And again, I can't get over these sofas. We have a Dwayne Rec sofa, and it's regularly $17.99. We're going to do it for $7.99. 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It's a leather piece, a leather sofa. 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Make it Interior today and make it today. And Interior today. It's Regan Cook broadcasting live, so I'm going to say bye-bye for now. I'll be back tomorrow, same time, same channel. And I'll be looking for you tomorrow. In case you're busy doing stuff today, you can come see me tomorrow here at Interior today. And I will also jump in the road machine and head back to across the river here. We're going to head down to Snai. Speaking of the river, that's where we're going to be, right on the river. We'll be at Tackle Box Marina from 1 until 3 today. And they've got a big boat parade that they have scheduled. Also a food drive. So you want to bring some food down, non-perishable food items to Tackle Box Marina. We would love that. Jump in the boat, jump in the pontoon. Last hurrah of the summer, right? Long holiday weekend, Labor Day weekend. So don't put that boat away yet. They're having a parade at Tackle Box Marina on the water. TBD Band is going to be there later this afternoon. Joe Hearn and the boys, they'll be rocking it up. I don't know if Isaac will be there on the drums, but the guys will be there, and it's TBD Band. They're looking forward to seeing you. I think they're performing at 3 o'clock, if I'm not mistaken. So come see Oweista Woman and I in Snai. Her stomping grounds. I'm going to Oweista Woman's stomping grounds. So we'll be down there starting at 1 o'clock this afternoon. So we'll see you there. Have a great rest of your day, everybody. And Interior today continues with the sales all day long. And I'll see you back here tomorrow. I believe I'm here at 10 a.m. again. So we'll see you then. Onigi Wahe from Interior Today's Customer Appreciation Sale Event. It's going on. It's the biggest sales event of the year, and it's happening today and tomorrow. Don't miss it. 1 Water Street, Cornwall Square, Cornwall.
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0: Ka johkas vuotta hommasi just. On kadinaan suottuun tännekin, on kanua joku tuhetsistu.
1: In Memoriam, Susan K. Square, 68, of Angus Thomas Memorial Road, St. Regis, peacefully passed away Monday afternoon, August 31st, with the love of her family at her side. Susan was born in Cornwall on February 13th, 1958. The daughter of the late Thomas and Cecilia Thompson Square, she attended Bishop MacDonald in Cornwall, St. Mary's School in Combermere, Ontario, St. Lawrence College of Applied Arts and Technology, as well as an art school in Montreal. Susan was a draftsman working independently, as well as for Xerox in Rochester during the 80s, and continued to provide blueprints for friends around Akwesasne throughout her life. She later worked as a journeyman ironworker for Local 440, where she remained for 14 years. She was a very skilled artist who loved painting with acrylic, working on charcoal, as well as sketching and drawing. She enjoyed watching series and movies and was an avid WW2 online PC gamer in her retired years. She was a dedicated Montreal Canadiens fan. Susan is survived by her sons, Louis Square of St. Regis, and Anthony Square, Brenda Jocko of Cornwall Island. Her grandchildren, Anthony Jr., Kendra, Eben, Asher, and Kimberly. Her sister, Wilma, John, Zampano of Utica. Her brothers, Thomas, La Laguizale, Jean Square, and Harold Square, all of Akwesasne. And her nieces and nephews, Tom, JJ, Yvette, Phil, Thomas, Lisa, Kelsey, Jolie, and Harrison. Along with her parents, she was predeceased by a brother, Richard, in 1980, and a sister, Mary Kay Square, in 2015. Arrangements are under the care and guidance of the Donaldson Funeral Home, Messina. However, at her request, there will be no services. Friends are encouraged to share memories and offer condolences online at DonaldsonFH.com. This has been In Memoriam, as the community knows the passing of Susan K. Square. In Memoriam has been a presentation of the Donaldson Funeral Home, Messina, New York.
2: And of course, it is high noon right here, 97.3 CKON, and of course, 17 Canadian outside, 62 Fahrenheit. And somewhere, probably, I'm going to guess around 2 o'clock, it's going to be around 21 degrees or 70 Fahrenheit under cloudy skies here on your Saturday. 97.3 CKON. And we have our Mohawk program. We're going to be doing that Mohawk language talk show. That's presented. It's going to be an hour-long show right here. We're going to do it all the way from here until 1. Stay tuned.
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0: 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Great conversation, great stories told by our elders. 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
4: The second Gunawage. From their hiding place in the woods above Gunawage, there would have been several thoughts running through the minds of those Gunawage Ronu who watched their new village go up in flames in that autumn of 1666 at the hands of French soldiers and their French Indian allies. The men knew what happened to captives. They had taken enough of their own in their time. The women and children also knew, for they had seen doomed captives put to death in Gunawage and Oshinenu before that. Once sentenced to death, there was no mercy given in that ceremonial execution. 10-year-old Tegakwita took that as a given. Unknown to them, an Onondaga man they had seen around Oshinenu and knew as Adariata had earlier warned Governor de Courcelles in Quebec that if he attempted to destroy the Mohawk's hornet's nest, he'd better make sure he also killed all the hornets. Adariata was a convert baptized in France and was a godson of King Louis. He was just one of many Iroquois captives held prisoner in Canada, and he would become a figure in Tegakwita's future. A new Gunawage was put up in 1667, but this time they decided to abandon the south shore of the Mohawk River and selected a spot where a creek met the river. Well, why the north side? The chief's counselors probably thought the south shore was nothing but bad luck. The second Gunawage was just west of Cayaduta Creek and today's Fonda. As if to christen the new village, it was promptly attacked by the Mohicans. The Mohicans were getting to be a problem. There was no help from the Onondagas and Senecas, who were having their own troubles with the Susquehannocks at their back door. The only thing they could try was an old scheme to clear the decks for a showdown by settling accounts with their French, who passively supported the Mohicans and Susquehannocks. They asked for a treaty of peace that would eliminate the French factor. Besides, the Mohawks needed time to recuperate from one disaster after another. So the Treaty of 1667 was signed, and peace of sorts was guaranteed for the next 20 years. But during those 20 years, the Great Iroquois Confederacy would experience its greatest challenge, not from French or enemy Indian nations, but from the Jesuit Black Robes. Under the terms of the treaty, Black Robes were asked to visit the various Confederacy nations. That secretly pleased the Mohawk strategists, who thought the Onondagas were already in league with the French in order to find a market for their furs. As a result, three Jesuits who would figure large in Ganahwaga history descended on Ganahwaga and built the Chapel of St. Peter's. Their front lines were opened, and Iroquois were permitted to travel to Canada. That was an opportunity for a Huron convert named Tonsahato and his Erie wife, Ganiaktaha, who lived in the Oneida town of Ganahwarahari, to go to Hotel Dieu Hospital in Montreal for an examination of his bad leg. They took along five Oneida friends for the journey. Meanwhile, a certain Jesuit father, Pierre Refiex, was beginning to develop a tract of land on the St. Lawrence River's south shore called La Prairie de la Madeleine. The 1647 land grant to the Jesuits specified that the soil had to be tilled, but so far Refiex had no idea of who would do it. Romagnon de Orjuts.
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And of course, good afternoon out there. We've got more to come right here. But first of all, let's take care of those numbers for you. 17 degrees outside, 62 Fahrenheit from Broadcast Studios. Oh yeah, here on your Saturday. 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

Alrighty then, 97.3 CKO, and Donnie West right there, the late great Donnie West, that is, Jose Cuervo. 97.3 CKON, and we're 13 minutes away from 1 o'clock.

Yeah, the old pasta of George Jones right there on 97.3 CKOM, 7 minutes away from 1 o'clock. We got Ronnie Millsap coming your way. J.D. Frickie taking us all the way to the top.

0: Alrighty then, 97.3 CKON, 1 o'clock here from broadcast. And here it is, new numbers, by the way, 20 degrees outside, 68 Fahrenheit. It is room temperature in the great outdoors, right? 97.3 CKON.
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0: And you got a Reba, gonna do it, whoever is in New England, right? And of course, Randy Travis, the Judd's gonna do it. Talking about Grandpa, 97.3.

97.3 CKON. The Jones right there, Grandpa. 97.3 CKON. 13 minutes after 1 o'clock. We got George Strait coming your way. Don Williams and Conway. Gonna do it for us right here on your Saturday afternoon.

goers, Don Williams, a little ghost story for you right there at 97.3 CKON. And once again, we've got the Rainmeister. She's down at Tackle Box. Yeah, good afternoon, Rain.

0: Conway, Desperado Love right there, 97.3 CKON. And, of course, we've got the Reed Meister over that tackle box. Good afternoon, Reed.
1: Thank you very much, John. 97.3 CKON on behalf of CKON. I apologize for that. We would like to welcome you to Tackle Box Marina. Oh, yeah, we are on the air, we are on the water, and we are loving it. Tackle Box Marina. I'm looking at her old sign. I got to check with Chubby when she comes on the air with me how long they've been open down here. And, of course, the Tackle Box Riverside Convenience Live Bait Beverages and Gift Shop. Look at that sign. I love that. I love our old signs, which is awesome. So we're going to be talking about everything they have here at Tackle Box Marina. And we do have some people that are participating. We have a parade that's coming up. So Chubby wanted to do a parade. And this parade, you can jump on your boat, your Sea-Doo, your pontoon, whatever the case may be. So we have some people that have put some decorations on their pontoons, which is awesome. So nice to see everybody jumping on board and being a part of this. When we talk with the owners, Danielle Chubby Oaks and Tommy Oaks, she'll be joining us the next time around. We just wanted to let you know that we are here, and I need you to pencil us in as well at 3 o'clock because there's going to be a band, and the band will be here at 3, TBD. There we go, TBD band, which is ace. They are going to be here today at 3 o'clock, so everybody loves that, and you are more than welcome to come and just dock right here. Just tie off and listen to the band. You can do that. Or tie off and come and sit down. They've got some nice tables right near the water where you can enjoy it. And we're going to be, of course, we have the Antidote Chip Stand, which is open. Is that open right now, the Antidote? So Antidote Chip Stand. Oh, what's this? Steak poutine. Woo! Pogo poutine. Chicken poutine. And you can place your orders on site. So you can do that right here. Just pull up again. You can pull up. They've got a big dock here. We also have a food pantry. We're collecting non-perishable food items. Somebody brought ingredients for spaghetti. That's ace. They are smart, right? That works for sure. And we have a Wista woman joining us as well. If you hear that horn, that is Chubby, and she's letting people know she's getting on her boat, and they're going to be doing their pontoon. She has decorated hers for no data centers, so she has been promoting that, I know, on her social media. This is something that is very important to her, especially because her and Tommy live on the river, and they run their business on the river, Tackle Box Marina, and we've had a number of marinas through the years here in Akwesasne. You know, whether you're on Cornwall Island or in Snai or in St. Regis, marinas are a big part of our life, of course, going back to our traditions and our culture with the fishing. And if you want to come down here, we are at Tackle Box Marina. I can see the church from here. So if you know where the point is in St. Regis, all you have to do is line up at the point. And if you are pointing down the St. Lawrence, you look over towards the Snai Channel, that's where we are, Tackle Box. So, Wista Woman, what are you doing?
2: Sago, good morning. Good afternoon.
1: Well, hello. How are you?
2: I'm enjoying the view.
1: There we go.
2: I one thing I want before I leave here is I want one of those horns.
1: Okay. I don't want you to ever have one of those horns. So you are not allowed. Whoop, Sean just texted me, no horn allowed.
2: I love it.
1: He says, no horns.
2: Yes.
1: No horns, babe. So no horns for you. There you go.
2: So.
1: I don't know.
2: Fine.
1: I think you're on the air. Yeah.
2: Yes, we are. Fine.
1: Yeah. All right, fine. Then I won't get a horn.
2: Yeah.
1: All right. No. So you know what you can do? You can get a steak poutine.
2: Oh, yes.
1: Pogo poutine.
2: Yes.
1: A chicken poutine. Oh my God. You can place your orders on site here at Antidote Chip Stand. They're cooking it up, baby. Don't let the clouds keep you away. Even if you come by car, maybe you don't want to come by boat, just come by car. Bring something to drop off for the food pantry. She's collecting non-perishable food items. We always ask people when you donate food pantry items to make sure that your item does not expire for at least 6 months. That's what they ask you to do, because when you drop something off, sometimes they have to put it to the side and then package it in a few weeks, or, you know, put it up on the shelves or whenever their next distribution is, right? So we want to make sure you give yourself a six-month window for our food that we donate to food pantries. Make sure it doesn't expire for at least 6 months. Oyster woman, lemonade. That's one of my favorite things, lemonade.
2: Yes, very quickly, though, I just want to say that they are now gone to get in line for the boat parade.
1: Okay.
2: So that's where they went. They're gone to get in line. They're going to start at the church. They're going to come all the way down here right in front of Tackle Box Marina, and they're going to go all the way around the Snide Channel and around Yellow Island.
1: Nice.
2: So that's
1: awesome.
2: The boat parade.
1: Excellent.
2: Yes.
1: All right, so everybody can still join
2: yes.
1: the boat parade, whether your boat, pontoon, or Sea-Doo is decorated or not. Come be a part of it. I know we might have some fishermen and fisherwomen out there on the water right now. Come and be a part of it. Go to the point in St. Regis and line up at the church, and they've got a handful of participants so far, and it's awesome. What a great
2: it
1: idea.
2: It is, yes.
1: And they're hoping to make this an annual event.
2: Yes, yes.
1: And, of course, Tommy and Chubby, they both grew up on the river, right, on the shores. Chubby, of course, Racket and mm-hmm. St. Lawrence, and then here with Tommy and the Oaks family right here in the St. Regis River and the Snide Channel. So they have grown up on the river. That's why I think that cause for them, the No Data Center, is very
2: yes,
1: important.
2: It is.
1: They see their children and their grandchildren and great-grandchildren that want to enjoy the water. They want to enjoy the environment. We've been doing our best to clean up. Poor Chubby has to stand here every day and look at Yellow Island fall apart. So that is something else that is very near and dear to her heart, is erosion on that island. So the other thing is having fun.
2: Yep.
1: We want to have fun today. So bring it, and let's have some fun. Oyster woman, you have some goodies for people who stopped by today.
2: Yes, we do. We brought a lot of CKON swag with us. And I just want to let people know, too, that all the food that is donated for the food drive will be heading to the St. Regis Mission Food Pantry.
1: There we go.
2: So like you had mentioned, please make sure nothing expires for 6 months.
1: There we go.
2: Yes.
1: I like
2: yes.
1: that. So again, Tackle Box Marina, for those of you that are driving by car, you can come down here either by going off Cook Road and following River Road all the way here, or you can, like at the Four Corners at Tarbell Road and
2: mm-hmm.
1: River Road, you can turn down there, take a left if you're coming from Hogan, number 9. And then for those of you that might be coming from Fort, you could enter down Cree Road,
2: yeah.
1: Border Road, around there, and you'll find us here at Tackle Box Marina. I don't know if the Siri will take you here. I don't know about that. I know I've tried before. And
2: I've never tried.
1: Yeah.
2: Yeah.
1: I tried it a while ago, like not last year or anything. Like I'm talking years ago, where they're like, she's like, I don't know. And I'm like, whatever, Siri. So I threw away my phone. I went and got a new phone. I'm sick of Siri. She's just...
2: Did the new phone work?
1: The new phone? She still doesn't like me. She's in my new phone, too. I don't know. I can't get away from Siri. But guess what? I'm in Snide, so nothing else matters. When you're in Snide, that's how it is.
2: It's Miami.
1: It's like Metallica. Nothing else matters, man, when you're in Snide, right?
2: Right.
1: You got to love it. Listen, I went from selling recliners
2: mm-hmm.
1: to selling a parade and a band and chicken poutine.
2: Yeah, you
1: That's how it goes with CKON. We're all over the place. So thank you very much to John W. who got me on the air this morning for our remote broadcast from Interior today. And now we are at the boat parade hosted by Tackle Box Marina. So Oyster Woman has her goodies, and we hope to see everybody down here. Don't forget the band starts at 3 o'clock today, and it's the TBD band. They're one of our hottest bands here in Akwesasne. Everybody loves TBD band. Joe Hearn, just like his father, taking over, and he has an amazing sound. A lot of people love that sound, so they follow him. TBD already has groupies, ace groupies. No, I'm serious. They have, and you would do that too, right?
2: Yep.
1: If you had your favorite band and they were local, I'd be everywhere they were.
2: That's
1: I follow Roger Mitchell around.
2: Oh, yes.
1: Right?
2: Yep.
1: I follow the River Mohawk Band wherever they go. So, yeah, we follow our bands. We love them. So if you love TBD Band, then they're going to be here today at 3 o'clock. And don't let the weather keep you away. I know that a lot of times when you're on the river, a little suspect with these clouds and stuff, you know, that could be concerning for some. But for those of you that are coming by car, I think it's great.
3: Yep.
1: And then those that are out there on the water, I'm sure check the forecast before they went out.
3: Yeah.
1: Because things can move very fast when you're on the water. But it's a gorgeous day. I told you, the September? So about a month ago, my nephew got married, and it was a day like this. And we had storms that were taking place just as his wedding was, I think, starting. So Bickford led the way. But the photographer told her that cloudy days make better wedding photos.
3: Wow.
1: And I will show you those wedding photos. Are they ever gorgeous? It adds more depth because of the clouds and everything, and it gives it a different color and tinge to the photo.
3: Wow.
1: They're beautiful, and she was right.
3: Never thought of it like that.
1: Yep. So, I mean,
3: aesthetic.
1: It wasn't pouring or anything, but there were clouds, and their photos turned out beautiful. So come take a picture by the river. It's always nice to be by the river, and there's a scientific fact for that. Same thing when you're drawn to the ocean.
3: Mm-hmm.
1: It's the ions, positive and negative ions, and the everything, and it makes you feel good. So come feel good with us on the river. Tackle Box Marina, located on the Stitridges River, just ahead of the Snai Channel. And they're having the boat parade again. They're going to start at the church at the point. So go to the point right now if you're on your boat. And then they're going to come right by here to Tackle Box Marina. They're going to go into an easterly direction.
3: Mm-hmm.
1: They'll go around the Snai Channel and then come back. So it'll be a beautiful boat ride. You'll enjoy it, and we'll love it. So put the boat in. If you're not already in, you've still got time to participate. And again, bring your appetite. Antidote Chip Stand is ready to go. They've got their steak poutine, pogo poutine, chicken poutine, and you're going to place your orders on site. So I'm going to race a Wista woman to Antidote. She'll beat me, but I'll try.
3: I also believe they have Bo's chili in there, too.
1: I
3: believe
1: they
3: so. They have chili in there. I seen the big pot.
1: All
3: they
1: right.
3: Were going to set it up right here on the CKYN table, which is a nope. Go put it in there.
1: They better
3: sit in front of that girl because she'll eat it all.
1: That's right. So this is the first annual event.
3: Yes. And she said some people were asking her, why didn't she do this earlier in the season? Well, she didn't have the idea earlier in the season.
1: There we go.
3: You never know for next year.
1: Yep.
3: Yes.
1: Well, she also did something really neat. And I don't know if this was, a few years ago or 6 or 7 years ago, but they had the showing of Jaws.
3: Yes.
1: Do you remember that?
3: I remember that.
1: Yes.
3: Oh.
1: And people were excited about that, and I think that went well.
3: It did.
1: Yep. So that was really cool. And what she did was she showed Jaws right here at the marina with the screen facing the river. So people were able to come here on their boats, pontoons, their kayaks, their canoes, everything, and enjoy Jaws on the water.
3: Yes. Yes.
1: How ace is that? So Chubby comes up with some good ideas.
3: Yes.
1: Maybe the wrong time of year this time around, but Chubby always has good ideas. If we can make them happen and help her, then we're more than happy to do that. So thank you very much to Tackle Box Marina. They've been one of our advertisers. They're a seasonal business. And again, they live on the water. They work on the water. They live on the water. And we want to make sure that we have clean water. So she is very vocal about no data centers mm-hmm. upstream because we get everybody's garbage
3: we
1: from
3: do.
1: Up there. It's terrible. We've already seen the devastation it's caused on the health of our people, the health of our land, our fishing, everything. It affects everything. So, people are still doing their research on the data centers. But so far, what everybody's found, I don't like
3: Not
1: it.
3: Not good,
1: you know?
3: No. And
1: so, even just a few bad things that they found outweighs anything good, I find.
3: Yeah, everything flows down river. They need to remember that. Everything flows down river.
1: So we
3: There's
1: don't
3: people
1: want
3: down
1: it.
3: River.
1: We're sick of it. All right, so that's it. That's what we're talking about this time. We're going to send it back to CK1 Studios. Don't forget to come get your freshly squeezed lemonade.
3: Yep.
1: So that'll be for sale. And remember that while you're watching the band. Come and get your lemonade and, of course, the Antidote Chip Stand as well. So we're located at Tackle Box Marina along the beautiful – this is where they all meet, right? St. Lawrence,
3: yes.
1: St. Ridges, Racket. They all meet right there, basically
3: right here, yep.
1: at the church. So that's where our rivers are, and this is all about the water and having fun on it today. clean water. So we'll send it back to CK1 Studios with John W. on this Saturday afternoon. We've still got the classic country cranked your way. Malin is in later today. She'll continue with the classic country. So having a good time on the road today, and this time I'm at Tackle Box Marina. Come see myself and a Weasel Woman hanging out with the best here at 97.3 CKLN and our live remote broadcast from Tackle Box Marina. We'll send it back to you, John.
4: 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Jiniyajio de sadasawa. 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What you will do. Jinoshere. 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Ohnahoda ohodiota. 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What grade do you teach? Doji gahiadu seri hunyani. 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I write curriculum. 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So wesquari goji seri hunyani. 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Su esquari ga serihunya ne ahadi lastanyu. 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Yes, I like teaching art. 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Wa'o yane lo ne goji na hoda wa skwadago ne a sirihunya. 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Yes, my lesson went well. The students learned a lot. Ha, ungea ne lasta. Ezo wa hadi wea dota ne ne la diksa oguwa. Ha, ungea ne lasta. 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No, my lesson did not go well. The students did not listen. Ia te wake ana la stani. 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Niawa for joining CKON for a daily ganyo geha lesson. 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
7: The Akwesasne Communication Society will hold their annual general assembly Monday, September 21st, 2026 at 6 p.m. at the Syringes Mohawk Tribe Senior Center. 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Opening. Introduction of the Akwesasne Communication Society Board of Commissioners. Approve minutes of 2025 annual general assembly. Presentation of 2025 financial review. Announcement of election results. Business from the floor. Adjournment. There will be two seats open on the Board of Commissioners. An election will be held to fill 2 3-year terms. The Board of Commissioners' responsibilities. The Board of Commissioners provides oversight for the 97.3 CKON radio station. They develop and ensure policies are followed. They also ensure financial transparency to the community of Akwesasne. The Akwesasne Communication Society is a working board. Board commissioners must participate in the operation of CKON Radio Bingo as a bingo counter, bingo runner, phone operator, or bingo ball machine operator. Commissioners will be compensated accordingly. if a community member is interested in submitting their name as a candidate for a commissioner seat on the Akwesasne Communication Society, please fill out an application at CKON Radio Station in St. Regis. All applications must be completed in person and signed, declaring candidacy. Applications will not be emailed. To qualify as a candidate, one must be at least 19 years of age and in possession of a Mohawk Nation Red Card, Mohawks of Akwesasne Certificate of Indian Status Card, or St. Regis Mohawk Tribal Identification Card. Applications will be taken Monday, August 31st, 2026, until Friday, September 11th, 2026, at 4 p.m. If needed, a voting station will be held from 11 a.m. to 5 p.m. on Monday, September 21st, 2026, at the St. Regis Mohawk Tribal Senior Center, Sunroom. Successful candidates will be contacted to be present at the annual general assembly, which will begin at 6 p.m. at the same location. If you have any questions, please contact Virginia Gowie-Jacobs, office manager, 613-575-2100 or 518-358-3426. You can also email Gowie at cknfm.com.
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0: 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We're here on 97.3. We've got more to come.

0: And of course, Reba, right there when love gets a hold of you. And of course, we're going to go back to Tackle Box. We've got Lorraine Meister and Gowie just waiting over there, on right on the shores, right? Good afternoon, Reen.
1: Thank you very much, John. 97.3 CKON. My name is Reen Cook. Her name is Elisa Woman, and we are sitting by the water, and we are loving it up. We love to be by the water, and speaking of growing up on the water, I got myself a tadpole, Pollywog, over here. She grew up on the water, too. So I told you this was Elisa Woman's stomping grounds. Am I correct?
2: Yes, back home in G-Snai.
1: Look at her. She's doing the Nine mud stop. I caught her over there. Old school. Gangsta
2: style. Yeah, just a little bit down the road.
1: And guess who just showed up with his cargo?
2: Oh, yes.
1: Trailer.com.
2: Woo!
1: And the only Joe Hearn. TBD band. He's ace. And they've been all over the place.
2: Yes.
1: They've been all over the place. Every time I turn around, there's an ad or flyer for TBD Band.
2: Yes.
1: So awesome. We're going to be enjoying TBD Band this afternoon.
2: Mm-hmm.
1: So we're looking forward to that. Look at this, Tommy's brother over there with I think that's him with the fishing gear. He's loading up. That's Ace.
2: Yep.
1: He's got all his poles. He's got the net. Look at him. He's awesome. So we are enjoying ourselves. We're along the river, and we'd like to let everybody know, Tackle Box Marina, it's the first annual boat parade. They're also doing a food drive to benefit Sturgis Mission Food Pantry, okay?
2: Yes.
1: So please bring your non-perishable food items, and the boat parade will be starting anytime. They're lining up over at the church.
2: Yeah, I've seen them go the other way, so they should be coming back around soon.
1: All right.
2: Yes.
1: What do you mean? They went
2: No, they went towards St. Ridge's Hogan.
1: Okay.
2: They went up the other
1: right.
2: way.
1: Okay. And then they'll come back
2: and then
1: here
2: they'll be
1: in
2: coming
1: front
2: back.
1: Of the marina.
2: Yes.
1: Okay, perfect.
2: Yes.
1: All right, so they're doing that. Again, the first annual boat parade. This is the first time they've held it.
2: Yes.
1: It's a great idea. We're looking forward to a big event next year as well. If it goes well for Chubby, I'm sure she's very excited to be on the water. You can look for her. She's in the No Data Float. And they've decorated everything for No Data Centers. So she's in that float. And Nate is with her. Tommy, I believe, is with her. So they're doing a nice job with theirs. And then they've got probably another handful.
2: There's about three more pontoons and a couple more fishing bass boats out
1: yep.
2: there. And they're decorated, too. Some have purple and white balloons. One is fully loaded. They have a lot of people, and I think they're going to win for the loudest crew.
1: That's right.
2: Because that's some of her categories.
1: There's three things,
2: yes,
1: right?
2: And they've she got... has first, second, and third in each category. Best original boat,
1: yep.
2: Loudest crew,
1: yep.
2: and there's one more.
1: I know
2: and she
1: it.
2: She has the plaques right there.
1: Ready?
2: Yes.
1: Most original.
2: Yes.
1: Loudest group.
2: Yep.
1: And the other one is? Best decorated.
2: There
1: we go.
2: Yes, and she has first, second, and third, and all three. And I see them. I think that's them coming.
1: Hey.
2: That's the lead boat, I believe.
1: Okay, is that
2: yes,
1: the lead boat?
2: I believe that's the lead
1: that's
2: boat.
1: Awesome.
2: Yes, so they have, like follow the leader, and they're all coming.
1: Yep.
2: So if he comes around that little, a little sand dune-ish
1: yep.
2: area, he should be coming back up this way.
1: That is
2: but,
1: really
2: yes.
1: cool. All right.
2: So there's about five, maybe six boats in there. They go all out. They did an awesome job, and I love the boat horns.
1: Yes.
2: The foghorn?
1: Yes. Listen, foghorn, leghorn.
2: I'm going to get
1: no,
2: my hand on
1: not.
2: One of those.
1: I've already been told, all of your children have texted me, and so did the mister.
2: Well, he used to have one, and that's how he
1: and
2: would
1: so
2: wake.
1: And so did your neighbors.
2: And that's how he would wake them up for school.
1: Oh, no.
2: So he's not allowed. I don't know what he's talking about.
1: Oh, okay.
2: He did it to my friend. So,
1: I don't know. I'll have to ask my mother.
2: And they expire, which I'm glad, but I didn't know they did. But we hit it.
1: Right?
2: Yeah, we hit it. And then when we wanted to do it to him, it was expired.
1: See, you never want an expired boat horn, fog horn, and you never want
2: no.
1: an expired food pantry stuff.
2: There you go.
1: Please.
2: Yes.
1: Yep.
2: No, please don't do that.
1: Yeah, because I've had some people that have needed to be
2: yes.
1: utilizing the food pantry, and every one of us has needed something at
2: yes.
1: some point in our lives. We haven't had enough food.
2: Right.
1: It doesn't matter if you've been a NIA worker for 50 years. It doesn't matter if you've been a CEO of something. You've needed something from someone.
2: Yes.
1: And everybody gets laid off or you know, whatever situation it is. And it's always nice to be able to count on that food pantry.
2: Yes.
1: Because we have people that utilize the Mohawk Indian Housing Corporation every third Thursday of the month.
2: Mm-hmm.
1: We have people that utilize the Syringes Mission Food Pantry. I know that they give out stuff at the Gudley Hall as well.
2: Yep.
1: I think that they run a food pantry. We talked about it yesterday. There's tons of food pantries all throughout our area. Thank you very much to all the volunteers.
2: Yes.
1: Because
2: yes.
1: You wouldn't be able to. And that woman that I was talking about, her name is Terry. I remembered her name. I believe she runs one like Helena Brazier area. And her name is Terry. And I see her at a lot of our events here in Akwesasne, which is great.
2: Good.
1: So thank you very much, Terry, for all you do. I know that my Aunt Annie and Brenda work helped out with the Fort Covington one. My friend Jamie does Syringes, Caroline, all of them. So thank you very much to everybody and, of course, all of our friends over at... Hi, Poppy.
3: Hello.
1: What you doing?
3: Where did he come from?
1: You know who he looks like?
3: I don't know, but he's gorgeous. We got a little fur baby here.
1: Look at this.
3: Yes.
1: We watch Dr. Quinn, Medicine Woman. Sully's Wolf.
3: Yes.
1: Right?
3: Yes, you used to pick on me because I loved that show. Now you watch it.
1: Check
3: you out.
1: Oh, see?
3: And I forgot to tell you the other day, I'm one episode to go in season 4 of The Morning Show.
1: Oh!
3: So I'm like biting my nails now.
1: Yeah.
3: Oh. So we'll see. But we know that Sir is back, and I don't really like that, but he's there to do good.
1: Only for a minute.
3: He's there to do good.
1: Yeah.
3: So but we'll let him stay for a
1: minute. Yes, only for a minute. Because I was throwing stuff at the TV, too. Yeah. I'm like, you jerk.
3: Yeah, and you see it on her face. Are you kidding me? Like, she knew.
1: Yeah.
3: But, yeah, it's good. Yeah. If you haven't seen it yet, go watch it.
1: Yeah, Morning Show. It's on Apple TV.
3: Yes.
1: But make sure you always have CKLM playing in the background.
3: Yeah.
1: So, we got the TBD band. Joe Hearn is here setting up. Hope he's helping them out. 3 to 7 today for the TBD band. It's the first annual boat parade. Brought to you by Tackle Box Marina. Saturday, September 5th, that is today. And also, the parade, of course, got underway a little while ago. But you can still join in if you're out on your pontoon right now. Maybe you're coming back from the islands, moving your stuff back home. A lot of people are wrapping up everything this weekend for Labor Day weekend. So who's got the best boat on the water? We're going to find out, and Chubby has, what'd you say, she has some plaques or some trophies?
3: Yes, she has plaques that she got from the Fab Lab. So shout out to all the people at the Fab Lab. They did her plaques for, and it's got the year, first annual boat parade, first place 2026, each category. So she's got 9 plaques over there.
1: Yeah.
3: So she wanted you and I to be judges. It depends on what time your judging is at. But she did want me to mention, so if there's people out there cruising the water and you want to get in line, get behind Hooney in the red boat and you can join in.
1: Okay.
3: Yes.
1: Hooney?
3: Hooney.
1: Ace Hooney in the red boat.
3: Yes.
1: All right. Very good. Excellent. So looking at this first annual boat parade, we have live music by TBD Band 3 to 7. The Antidote Chip Stand is serving up poutine. We've got the chicken poutine. We have steak poutine. We have the pogo poutine. And Owista woman has given me all my notes. And I'm looking for my other paper, and she's just pointing at me. That's fine. Look at her.
3: Continue reading.
1: Yes. You know, keep screwing around, Rain. I give it to
3: you. Hey, there they are.
1: Hey.
3: Yay.
1: There we go. Here comes the parade.
3: Water is life. That's her boat. Yeah.
1: Oh, water is life. Is that her boat?
3: Yes, water is life. That's
1: her. Look at her. She's awesome. Oh, she's beeping her horn.
3: I need a whistle to communicate.
1: That's right. Morse code, right? Ace. All right, so we've got the steak poutine, pogo poutine, chicken poutine, and chili.
3: Mm-hmm.
1: We do have the chili, so please don't order through Messenger. They're busy on the boat. They're having fun. They're enjoying this weekend. So if you want to eat at Antidote, you got to come here, please. No Messenger. Thank you very much on that. And we're going to have live music come 3 o'clock. It's going to be ace. All right, so we'll send it back to CK1 Studios. Owista Woman has her goodies. You need some hand sanitizer for the kids, you can hook it right to their duffel bag. We've got some of those fans. You're going to need those.
3: Yes.
1: We've got highlighters in case the kids lost theirs already. We've got a deck of cards, which always comes in handy, especially when you're on a boat. Sometimes people like to just, you know, anchor down as long as it's not windy and play cards.
3: Yes.
1: Which is awesome, right on the boat.
3: Yep.
1: Owista Woman also has our magnets. Now, we have magnets of our bingo patterns. So it's got our phone numbers on it. It has the bingo patterns on it, the color of the cards, all of that. And it will go on your refrigerator and you keep it. So that's awesome. She has those. She has lanyards. We love it. So, again, hanging out with the Remeister, and bring your non-perishable food items. Make sure that they don't expire for at least 6 months, please. All right? So I think
3: I've got some yo-yos.
1: Oh.
3: So bring the kitties. So I was just showing the little girl earlier how to do the yo-yo, and there was another girl here showing her, so I said, you need a yo-yo, too. You're going to be her teacher.
1: There we go.
3: So, yeah, so bring the kitties. We got some yo-yos. We got something for everybody here.
1: Can you take a picture of me and the
3: puppy? Oh, yeah.
1: Here, show him here. You want me to put the headphones on him?
3: Oh, no, that's perfect.
1: Did he look at you?
3: He did.
1: Send it to me so I can send it to my mom.
3: Okay.
1: All right. Sully's wolf.
3: Yeah.
1: Look at him. He's gorgeous.
3: Yes.
1: What dog is that?
4: My dog. Is Abaya's dog. They were born the same week. Like
3: 13 years old.
1: Maya.
3: Wow.
1: Hey, Maya.
3: Oh, Maya.
1: Come here, Maya. Okay,
3: oh,
1: Maya doesn't want anything
3: to do
1: with me now. All right, very nice. You can also come get lemonade. Come and check out. Let me see that card we gave you for the balloons.
3: Oh, yeah.
1: Right?
3: Yeah.
1: Okay.
3: So for the balloons.
1: All right, so we have lemonade for sale as well. All right, so we have delicious lemonade. And we have, is it Aaliyah?
3: Yes.
1: Aaliyah Thompson? Aaliyah? Okay, so we have Aaliyah Thompson, event and balloon stylist. So you can find Aaliyah Thompson on Facebook at House of Balloons. And this is awesome. So if you got an event coming up and you need balloons, or, you know, you got a birthday party, something like that, and you need balloons, these are gorgeous. She made some pink and yellow balloons for Navy's Little Lemonade Stand. Freshly squeezed lemonade. All right, so we have that. Chubby, you want to come on with me for a minute here? And we will talk about your float and your boat parade for the first year. And Chubby, how are you?
5: I'm doing fine.
1: Excellent. So, Chubby, I noticed that you have your pontoon with public input needed now. No data center. So that's something that is very near and dear to your heart. I was telling everyone that both you and Tommy grew up on the river. Now you make your living on the river with the marina and everything. But even just growing up as little guys and gals, you want that for your grandchildren, great-grandchildren, everybody, nieces, nephews, this whole community. Tell me how important it is not to have a data center.
5: I think it's very important not to have a data center down here, because the water flows from Messina, and there's children that swim in the water. There's many activities that take place on the water. Our water plants are not 2 or 3 miles away from there. The shortest one is a mile and a half. I grew up on the water up in Racket Point. We already suffered from PCBs, being from industry of General Motors in Alcoa. And right now, I am hoping that a governor steps in and says to stop any industry from creating anything above our reservation. I know it was planned many, many years ago to wipe us out, but now I want everybody, and I'd like to see more of our leadership, both Mohawk Council, Tribal Council, and Traditional, step in and put a stop to this.
1: All right, there we go. Thank you, Chubby. And again, looking at how close it is to us, and we're seeing this, like, it's not just our imagination with everything that's happened to us through the years. Yes, everybody was able to have a job. Yes, they were good paying jobs. But where does that leave you when you're 60 years old and you have cancer? Or you have some other autoimmune disease that they've linked to that. Or, you know, we've lost so much because of it. And right now, we just want to make sure that everybody does their research. I haven't done any, so I don't know anything about it. I just know that we have people that don't want it, and that's enough for me right now with pollution that we've had through the past and everything like that. But again, I don't know any of the research, any of it at all. I'm ignorant to it right now because I don't know. I will take the time to look into it and things like that, but no data centers, that's what you're calling for, and that's what your pontoon is decorated as.
5: Yes.
1: So, Chubby, we're very excited because guess what they're setting up right now? The band.
5: All right, TBD.
1: Oh, yeah, TBD's here. Joe is here, and he's got his trailer. I love that they have, when you see this trailer, this truck and this trailer, you know, good music is coming.
6: Heck yeah.
1: Music is universal. It makes you feel good. I was talking about to a Wiesta woman. You grew up on the river. You know how it makes you feel if you haven't stood by your river in a long time. It makes you feel out of sorts, and it brings back calmness to you when you get near the river.
6: Exactly.
1: Yeah. So yes. How long has Tackle Box been open?
6: We are on 23 years right now, and we're hoping to keep on going. This year, we had a slow start, and the weather is pretty...
1: It's been an awful weather.
6: Yeah. It's very, very hard to explain it. And even when it's calling for no rain, all of a sudden we get rain.
1: Yeah.
6: And I wanted to say thank you for everybody who put their floats in. I saw a pirate float. I saw a Mardi Gras float. There was also Chessie Thomas was out there. Shout out to Chessie Thomas.
1: She's hey, doing, Mohawk Journey.
6: Yes, she's out there
1: they
6: doing
1: do
6: one
1: boat
6: right now.
1: Tours.
6: Yes. We also had a lot of people standing on the shorelines on
1: nice.
6: The Regis River.
1: Good.
6: Waving to us, taking pictures, and right now they're heading down the Snide Channel. They'll loop back around, they'll end here, and the band will begin.
1: Perfect.
6: I'd love to tell everybody thank you for participating. Hopefully it grows within the next year, and thank you, CKON, for coming.
1: Hey. Listen, Chubby, one other thing that I was telling them about is Yellow Island. And again,
6: geez.
1: Devastation from what they've done to us upstream when the seaway came through, right?
6: Yes.
1: And we still see that today with the ships that still come in, and we're losing pieces of Yellow Island daily.
6: About 40 feet every year drops.
1: That's a lot.
6: And
1: wow.
6: Then are big oak trees that are falling.
1: Yeah.
6: And it's very, very shameful that nobody's stepping in to do anything. And when they do their studies on it, they're blaming it on farm animals. It is not farm animals. This is environmental, and it's called Yellow Island because there's sand and clay underneath it. And when the waves hit the clay, it bounces off and it takes out the sand, loosening it up. And it's fallen, and something should be done before we lose more.
1: There we go.
6: Yes.
1: And I know that looking at all of the beauty that we have here in Akwesasne, we can't destroy it for, because they talk about it'll bring hundreds of jobs. Yeah, while they're building it, and then they leave, and we got 20 people that are running the company, right?
6: It won't be anybody from here.
1: Yep.
6: It'll be all migrant workers that will be coming in.
1: People from the outside. So it's very important to Chubby about this for the Node Data Center. So please keep your eye on social media for the next time that they meet about it. And we plead with, the governor and everybody that's in charge in Messina to make sure that they're thinking about us and our next seven generations, because that's what we do. All right, Chubby, I'm going to let you go this time.
6: Okay.
1: All right.
6: Thank you, everybody, for sticking with me. With this Node Data Center, everybody up in Messina, I love you guys.
1: All right. Yawa, 97.3 CKON from the heart of Akwesasne. We'll send it back to CKON Studios. Malin is with you now on this Saturday afternoon. She's got classic country. We're going to continue with the classic country right up until 6 o'clock. So looking forward to it. We're broadcasting live right up until 3 o'clock today here at Tackle Box Marina, located in Snai by car and located along the Syringes River right before the Snai Channel if you're heading in an easterly direction from the church. So come and enjoy it. It's a beautiful day. No admission charge to enjoy the band. Even if you're out in the boat, see the sun is starting to peek through. Very nice. So we do have some blue skies behind those clouds. So come and dock the boat. Come and, just hang out on the water, tie off with one another, and enjoy the music, because that's going to be taking over at 3 o'clock this afternoon. And you can come and eat at Antidote Chip Stand. They've got steak poutine, chicken poutine, pogo poutine. They've got it for you. And we also have Navy's Little Lemonades.

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It's 97.3 CKON, your live and local station, right here in Aquazusting with me, Mystic Malin, as I take you through some old classic country. That was Don't Close Your Eyes by Keith Whitley. And of course, we still got some great country music coming up. And of course, Reen and Wista Woman will be on the air from the parade. So, with that said, let's take a look at that weather and then get right back to the music. Weather. Tonight's going to be partly cloudy until then clearing after midnight. Sunday is going to be partly sunny. Sunday is going to be mostly clear. And Monday, Labor Day, is going to be mostly sunny. It's currently 70 degrees Fahrenheit and 21 degrees Celsius. And that, my friends, is your weather report for the next couple of days. So let's get back to the music right here at 97.3 CKON.

0: everybody. Welcome back to Tackle Box Marina. And this is going to be our last opportunity to talk to you because Joe Hearn is finally set up. He's all set up. The guy's been helping him lift out the equipment from the trailer. They've set it up. I see wires. I see power. I see drums. They were practicing the drums a little while ago. I see, looks like six or seven sets of drumsticks. So you got to have those. It's like your lacrosse, right? You go play lacrosse, you got to have a few extra sticks. He's got a few extra drumsticks. That's ace. So this, like I said, will be our last opportunity. Owisa woman.
1: Saggle, saggle. Good afternoon, everybody.
0: Well, good afternoon, my dear. And we want to thank Navy and her frog, Wavy,
1: yes,
0: for the delicious lemonade. So, again, this is a Navy's Little Lemonade Company. All right, so Navy's Little Lemonade Company, freshly squeezed lemonade. It's delicious.
1: It is.
0: And it even has the pulp.
1: I
0: like that.
1: The best
0: it's different.
1: Part.
0: It's the best, yeah. The best part is the pulp, and it's got pulp. So you come and see her little setup, and she looks like she should be a pop-up at the mall, right?
1: Yes, it's
0: doesn't
1: so
0: it?
1: Adorable.
0: It's
1: yes,
0: so
1: she has balloons. Her name is on that balloon, which I've never seen the writing on the balloons like that. That is awesome.
0: I love that.
1: Yes.
0: Look at that. Ace,
1: oh,
0: Navy.
1: Oh, she's got stickers.
0: Oh, Navy even has her own stickers, and everything matches her hair. She has beautiful braids with pink highlight. Look
1: yep.
0: at that. They're awesome. So, again, we're at Tackle Box Marina, and you are invited to come on down. Enjoy the entertainment. Enjoy the music. TBD Band. We've been bragging about them. We know you follow them, and we want you to come and enjoy it. It's a great way to wrap up summer. It's beautiful. It's on the river. Come and enjoy yourselves. We have chili for sale. We also have our different poutines, steak, chicken, pogo, poutines from Antidote. We're not taking orders through Messenger. You have to come here physically. You know, if you want to come here by boat or Sea-Doo, no problem. If you want to come here by car, no problem. You want to walk here? Great. You want to ride your bike here? Great. Whatever the case may be. If you have a horse, you could ride your horse, right? wouldn't you just die if somebody rode their horse here, chubby? That would be ace. And the horse's name could be Reen the Sequel. There we go. I love it. So, yeah, whatever you need to do to get here, get here.
1: Yes.
0: So looking at the river itself, what does the river mean to you, Owisa woman?
1: It's just such power. That water is amazing. It's such power, and it's relaxing at the same time.
0: Yeah.
1: It's healing.
0: Mm-hmm.
1: It's everything.
0: Yeah, that's right. Yes. Water is life.
1: Water is life.
0: So looking at Chubby helping us with our remote broadcast here today, she went out on her pontoon, her no data center pontoon, and she went and she started the parade up there by the Syringes Church at the point, and then they went up Syringes River. She is very happy to be a part of it. And she was waving to everybody on the shore.
1: Yep.
0: You know how that is, right? Have you ever waited on shore and seen everybody
1: yes.
0: go by and wave?
1: When I used to do it, it was the Freedom School because they would go right by us on the river down Deep Snye. Not Deep Snye, where Main Street Snye.
0: Yeah. Oh,
1: we're
0: God.
1: Main Street.
0: Near Reginald's
1: yes,
0: store,
1: yes,
0: right?
1: The Main Street.
0: There
1: we go.
0: Had
1: the fire on.
0: Oh, my God. If we need to buy something, it's there.
1: Yes,
0: if we have a fire, it's there.
1: A gas pump there.
0: Yep. And then
1: But yeah, they would go right by racing on their canoes, and that was the best, just cheering them on.
0: That's awesome.
1: Yes.
0: The survival
1: yes.
0: race. There you go. Wow. So we get to see so much on the river. We really do. And again, we appreciate everybody slowing down near the marinas. Let's no wake it,
1: no
0: right?
1: Wake zone.
0: Because if you're flying by here, we get waves that only destroys more of Yellow Island.
1: Yes.
0: So please be respectful of it and be respectful of the water. And it's a fine line with water. It can bring you life and yeah, it can be, you can get some water in something that doesn't belong there. Your cellar is flooded or anything, because we saw that this week.
1: Yes.
0: Even Tarbell Road was flooded again.
1: Oh,
0: that's
1: how
0: much rain we had earlier this week. So you got to be careful with that and make sure you check your cellars. Because you asked somebody, right, is your sump pump on? We haven't had any water in our cellar for 20 years, they say.
1: Yeah, but don't say that out loud.
0: Yeah, exactly. Yep, make sure you got your sump pump. And My mother was talking the other day. She says, I always tell your father we need to have an extra sump pump just in case this one breaks. Boom, we put it back in.
1: Right
0: away. Because she's another one. Mom, I need you to check the cellar. It's going to be bad out, blah, blah, blah. We'll see the warnings from Derek Cummins or Isaac and, you know, flooding and stuff like that. Nope, we haven't had Mom, please. Right.
1: And we've seen the damage too in Toronto this week.
0: Yeah.
1: The Rogers Center.
0: Oh, my God.
1: It's bad. So, yeah, we've seen it. And those big buildings are structurally, you know, the beams that go in to support those buildings. And it was like nothing. It was like matchstick.
0: Yeah.
1: Yeah.
0: So the wind can pick up. The water can pick up. So right now we are enjoying the water. It's pretty calm out there, right? Chubby's calm. Pretty calm. So pretty calm out there. Again, you can come here by boat or by car. And come and enjoy the music. He's going to be starting very shortly. He is revving up his guitar as we speak. And that would be Joe Hearn and the TBD Band. Anything else before we wrap up with Chubby?
1: No, just come on down here. Enjoy this wonderful music. You got to get some lemonade. She also has a store inside here. So if you need your snacks on the boat, stop in, grab all your snacks. Get all your chip stand food with the poutines and the fries. Get everything you need here. One stop. That's it and that's all. And they got great entertainment. And they're tuning their instruments. This is going to be awesome.
0: It is.
1: Yes, it is. Thank you for inviting us here, Chubby. This is a good day.
0: It's eight.
1: Yes.
0: Eight. Yep. All right. So, Chubby, we'll wrap up with you. Any closing comments and extend an invitation to everyone again, Chubb?
1: All right, everybody. You guys are welcome to come down here and enjoy the music. TBD will be playing shortly, and we're hoping to make this event much larger next year. Hopefully it will be in better weather circumstances. It's beautiful now, but you never know lately.
0: Yeah, it could change on a dime, so make sure whenever you go on the river, you always check and make sure that everything is going to be good. And that's exactly what Chubby did. She checked her forecast for the next hour when she left earlier. And that's what you do. We can do that now with weather apps and stuff like that. So please be on top of that. Don't just think, you know, well, we'll just get wet. No, it can get kind of wild out there when the rain and the wind and the weather picks up in a rough way.
1: Yep.
0: So, again, looking at everybody, you've had helpers here today, Chubby.
1: Yes, I couldn't have done it without anybody here. They've helped me with the poker run. They helped me with the Louis Oaks tournament. We also had TBD here for the opening beginning of the year.
0: Yep.
1: They're an ace band.
0: They are.
1: Yeah.
0: They're wicked ace.
1: Yeah.
0: So, again, thank you so much to you, Chubby, for having us here today. We really appreciate it. And everybody showing up. Look at the guitar cases. Oh, talking about some extra drum kits. This guy's got 15 guitars.
1: Check them out. That's awesome.
0: Look at him. He's ace. Very nice. And I think I need a guitar, Oista woman.
1: And I'm going to try this one and this one.
0: What is it? Tambourine. Oh, tambourine. Stevie Nicks lover over here. She needs some tambourines. That's what she named her car, tambourine. That's
1: okay.
0: Right, cowbell. We need more cowbell. There we go. I got Miss Tambourine over here, and more cowbell needed. That's ace. All right, so Chubby, I hope you have a good rest of the day. Again, thank you so much. We appreciate it, and we hope that you have a great rest of the weekend. It's a nice long holiday weekend. Please be safe out there, everybody, and please come down and enjoy the music. It's free of charge. Come and hang out. We've got some wonderful people here, great people, great stories, great laughter. I love that about it. And, of course, Navy is here. She's just little. How old is Navy?
1: She's five.
0: She's just this many.
1: Little businesswoman.
0: Yeah, little businesswoman, little entrepreneur. She is even serving the lemonade.
1: Wow.
0: She's got this ace lemonade machine, and she is serving it fresh squeezed lemonade. Look at her. And then she has her tree frog. I've named him Wavy. So Navy and Wavy. All right, everybody, here we go. We're out of here. The music is starting, and Navy is rocking it with the lemonade. Look at her. She's so ace.
1: Woohoo!
0: Navy, you're the best. Look at her. She even has stickers. She has her own stickers.
1: Here,
0: she has what? Yeah, she did have a lineup for the lemonade.
2: Thank you.
0: Ace, Navy, thank you for having us. It was nice to meet you. You're pretty cool.
2: You too.
0: Did you go to school yet?
2: Yeah.
0: When did you go to school? Yesterday?
2: Yeah.
0: Did you go yet? Did you have fun?
2: Yeah. Yeah.
0: All right. You're awesome. I hope you have an awesome school year. Okay, Navy?
2: Okay.
0: All right. Have fun with your frog, Wavy.
2: Okay.
0: All right. Ona. 97.3 CKON. All right, guys. That'll do it, like we said. My next opportunity to talk to everybody is going to be tomorrow. I will be back checking out recliners and mattresses and all that good stuff. I'll be back at Interior Today. They're located at the Cornwall Square, and that's 1 Water Street, Cornwall. A couple of other things before we hang up. We have Snake Island Muskies tonight. For those of you that love lacrosse, Snake Island Muskies are playing. It'll be 7 o'clock start time tonight. It's the tale of the undefeated teams. It's the Edmonton Miners from Alberta. And we have the Snake Island Muskies. And I believe, if I'm not mistaken, they're both undefeated in pool play, round robin play, semifinal play, all of that. They both made it to the gold medal. So this should be an awesome game, one against another, and we hope that everybody enjoys that. They will play at 7 o'clock. Shout out to the Sixes and everybody that's a part of Snake Island Muskies. A Weast woman.
3: Yes, Sago.
0: Snake Island Muskies, mm-hmm. Lacrosse.
3: They're
0: tonight.
3: Doing awesome.
0: Aren't they?
3: They are.
0: This is our year for lacrosse.
3: It is.
0: We even had the national box lacrosse on the state side. We're also national champions.
3: Woo-hoo!
0: There. So they won that around the same time or just before the Founders Cup for our Thunder. So we're champions national stage for our two teams there, Thousand Island Spirits, name of them. We also have the Snake Island Muskies. They're defending champs, so they could win it again, President's
3: That'd
0: Cup.
3: That'd be awesome.
0: Yep. So we hope that they have an awesome game today and a safe ride home. Things are starting to switch up for soccer and everything like that. New seasons and things of that nature. And, of course, back to school. We want to make sure everybody is stopping for the school buses.
3: Please.
0: We had the high schools open in Cornwall Wednesday.
3: Yep.
0: Stateside schools opened on Thursday, and Ambie is next week.
3: Wednesday's orientation. Wednesday's day one.
0: All right, so Ambie will be returning to school on Wednesday, September 9th. Watch out for the buses. We'll have a ton more next week, and we appreciate all of our teachers and our bus drivers, custodians, cafeteria workers, everybody, administration. Thank you for doing everything for our kids, also our buses. The bus drivers rock, and we hope that everybody has a good school year. Anything else happening?
3: I just want to send a shout-out to the bus monitors. You guys do
0: way more than you
3: know. You take care of our precious cargo. You're there with whatever they need. So big nyawagoa to all our bus monitors, too.
0: Excellent. Yes. Good point. We want to make sure we know everybody that is involved with our kids and making sure that they're having a good day at their job. And that's their job for the kids. That's where they go to work is school. So they have long 8-hour days like us.
3: They do.
0: Yep. So I hope everybody has a good time, and I hope they didn't give you any homework.
3: Yeah.
0: It's a long holiday weekend. I also want to send a shout out to Alma.
3: Oh, yeah.
0: Okay.
3: Yeah.
0: Did you see the video?
3: No.
0: All right. There's a video. Sub-Chief Agnes Sweets Jacobs was there. You know how Alma's been trying to get all of our veterans, and Orlo had asked her to do this, her late husband.
3: Yes.
0: And so she's continuing, and I think this is her last year doing it.
3: Oh, she does a great job.
0: Yeah. And she just had her 90th birthday.
3: She did.
0: Over the summer. So happy birthday, Alma. But Sweets, and I tell you this all the time, we never know the achievements, or we never get to show our appreciation to people until they pass.
3: Right.
0: Right. And she wanted to make sure that we showed our appreciation for Alma. She was one of our elected leaders. I met Alma when I was very young. She used to work at the clinic. And my mother told me that, yeah. So that's the first time we interacted with Alma is 50 years ago. And Alma, thank you for everything you've done for our community and for making sure that our veterans were honored every year at that state fair. And I didn't watch the rest of the video yet. It's about, I was, I think, 3 minutes in, and it was already outstanding. But being able to honor Alma so that she can hear how proud we are and all of her achievements. Because you forget about things that you've done in the past, right? And she, 90 years.
3: Yeah.
0: So hope you had a great day, Alma. Thank you for bringing everyone together to celebrate our veterans and their memories. And we hope that you had a very nice day at the state fair.
3: Yeah.
0: That's another thing with the water.
3: Yeah.
0: They had flooding.
3: Yeah, they did.
0: Yep. That's
3: she
0: crazy.
3: Always did her best to make sure no one was ever forgotten or left out.
0: Always.
3: Yes.
0: Always. And she keeps in contact with us at the radio station. You know, when Alma calls, you take that call.
3: That's right.
0: Always.
3: Yes, you
0: and,
3: do.
0: Yep. So thank you very much. A shout out to Alma's family. You have one of the best Duda's moms ever. She's amazing. I love Alma.
3: Yeah.
0: Yep. All right.
3: And one more thing.
0: Yep.
3: Shout out to the Muskies from Chubby and Tom. Everybody here at Tackle Box.
0: Hey, shout out to the Muskies. Let's do it.
3: Yes.
0: All right, everybody. Have a good one. Onagi from Tackle Box Marina. Get down here and enjoy the band. TBD, they're ready to go. Drumsticks in hand. Guitars are around the neck. And grabbing that microphone pretty soon. So enjoy the music. It's going to be ace. All afternoon, they'll go right until 7. And Anadoke is open for the Putins. And we have chili. Please don't order through Messenger. You got to come here in person, okay? So, Owista Woman, we'll see you next week.
3: Have a good weekend.
0: All right,
3: Anna.
0: Anna, from the heart of Akwesasne, CKLNFM, Malin will take care of you for the rest of the afternoon, classic country-wise. And then she will jump into classic rock tonight. So keep it right where it is. The dial's on fire always here at 97.3 CK. I want to have a great day, and I'll see everybody tomorrow at Interior Today. Onigiwahe from Tackle Box Marina.

It's 97.3 CKON, your live and local station. It's 3 o'clock right now, and you're listening to our classic country show with me, Mystic Malin. Hello, hello, friends. We still got some more great classic country coming up. But before we get to the weather, letting you know that KTRX Square Peptides, 100 Roosevelt Road, upstairs office, grand opening day is Monday, September 7th from 10 a.m. to 6 p.m. Opening day sales include all weight loss peptides, skin, hair, and beauty peptides, and more. For more information, go to their Facebook page. And now, since it's the top of the hour, let's take a look at that weather. Up with Austin weather. Tonight, we got partly cloudy skies before clearing after midnight. Sunday is going to be partly sunny. Sunday night's going to be mostly clear. And Monday, Labor Day, is going to be mostly sunny. It's currently 70 degrees Fahrenheit and 21 degrees Celsius. And that, my friends, is your weather report for the next couple of days. So let's get back to the music right here at 97.3 CKON.

0: Tune in to CKON's Dead to Otalo and find out what's going on in and around Akwesasne. Here's what we have coming up. Join us Tuesday, September 8th at 10:15. We'll be joined by guests from the Mohawk Council of Akwesasne to discuss Orange Shirt Day. And then on Thursday, September 10th, join the Untamed Child Buck Wild and his guest, Bing Thomas from Healthy Way, to talk about natural remedies and holistic healing. That's CKON's Dead to Otala, 10:15 a.m., Tuesday, September 8th, and Thursday, September 10th. Right here on your live and local station, CKON, finding out what's going on right from the source.
1: 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CKON will be covering the grand entry live on Saturday, September 12th. For more information about this year's

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The devil went down to Georgia. He was looking for a soul to steal. He was in a bind because he was way behind and he was willing to make a deal. When he came across this young man sewing on a fiddle and playing it hot, and the devil jumped up on a hickory stump and said, "Boy, let me tell you what. I guess you didn't know it, but I'm a fiddle player too. And if you'd care to take a dare, I'll make a bet with you. Now, you play pretty good fiddle, boy, but give the devil his due. I bet a fiddle of gold against your soul, because I think I'm better than you." The boy said, "My name's Johnny, and it might be a sin, but I'll take your bet, and you're going to regret, because I'm the best as ever been."

up his case and he said, I'll start this show. And fire blew from his fingertips as he rosined up his bow. And he pulled the bow across the strings and it made an evil hiss. And then a band of demons joined in and it sounded something like this.

The devil bowed his head because he knew that he'd been beat. And he laid that golden fiddle on the ground at Johnny's feet. Johnny said, "Devil, just come on back if you ever want to try again. 'Cause I told you once, you son of a gun.

97.3 CKON, your live and local station right here in Akwesasne with me, Mystic Malin. That was The Devil Went Down to Georgia by the Charlie Daniels Band. And Mystic Malin is here taking you through your old classic country. We still got some great music coming up, but first, before we get to the weather, the St. Guadalupe Dakwita Circle weekly bingo is bingo to benefit the St. Guadalupe Hall. St. Guadalupe Circle starts Sunday, September 6th. At St. Guadalupe Hall. Pay American, win American. Pay Canadian, win Canadian. The jackpot is starting at $475, and there will be a full concession. And with that out of the way, let's take a look at that weather, shall we? Akwesasne weather. Tonight we got partly cloudy skies before clearing. Sunday is going to be partly sunny all day. Sunday night's going to be mostly clear. And Monday, Labor Day, is going to be mostly sunny, with highs around 70 degrees Fahrenheit and 21 degrees Celsius. Right now it's 70 degrees Fahrenheit and 21 degrees Celsius, and that, my friends, is your weather report for the next couple of days.

Well, my daddy left home when I was 3, and he didn't leave much to Ma and me, just this old guitar and an empty bottle of booze. Now, I don't blame him because he run and hid, but the meanest thing that he ever did was before he left, he went and named me Sue. Well, he must have thought that it was quite a joke, and it got a lot of laughs from lots of folks. 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Some gal would giggle and I'd get red, and some guy'd laugh and I'd bust his head. 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

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There at a table, peeling stud, sat the dirty mangy dog that named me Sue. 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

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But I busted a chair right across his teeth, and we crashed through the wall and into the street, kicking and a gouging in the mud and the blood and the beer. I tell you, I fought tougher men, but I really can't remember when. 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I heard him laugh and then I heard him cuss, and he went for his gun and I pulled mine first. 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

0: said, now you just fought one hell of a fight, and I know you hate me and you got the right to kill me now, and I wouldn't blame you if you do. 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

0: Days are getting longer and the kiddies are back in school. And what better way to celebrate a Tuesday evening but by taking your chance to win CKON's Radio Bingo. It's all happening Tuesday, September 8th. 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

0: 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That was Boot Scootin' Boogie by George Strait. And you're listening to Mystic Malin taking you through your classic country. That's right, it's 4 o'clock right now. And just letting you know, KTR Square Peptides, 100 Roosevelt Town Road, upstairs office. The grand opening is happening Monday, September 7th from 10 a.m. to 6 p.m. Opening day sales include all weight loss peptides, skin, hair, beauty, and beauty peptides, and more. For more information, go to their Facebook page. And now, since it's the top of the hour, let's take a look at that weather. Tonight is going to be partly cloudy before clearing. Sunday is going to be partly sunny, and Sunday night is going to be mostly clear, with Monday, Labor Day, being mostly sunny with highs around 70 degrees Fahrenheit or 21 degrees Celsius. Currently, it's 70 degrees Fahrenheit and 21 degrees Celsius, and that, my friends, is your weather report for the next couple of days. Right after the job watch, we got more classic country right here at 97.3 CKON.
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0: that I'm trying, Lord.

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We're doing some old classic country, and then of course at 6 o'clock we're going to do our classic rock Saturday night, so stick around for that. But since it's the bottom of the hour, 4:30, I've got a weather report for you, so let's take a look. Aquasusney weather! Tonight is going to be partly cloudy before clearing. Sunday is going to be partly sunny. Sunday night is going to be mostly clear. And Monday, Labor Day, is going to be mostly sunny. It's currently 70 degrees Fahrenheit and 21 degrees Celsius. And that, my friends, is your weather report for the next couple of days. So let's get back to the music.

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0: 97.3 CKON, your live and local station right here in Aquasini with me, Mystic Malin. That was Tammy Wynette with Take Me to Your World. And it's our classic country show. We still got some great classic country coming up, but first, before the weather, KTRX Square Peptides is having their grand opening day on Monday, September 7th, from 10 a.m. to 6 p.m. on Route 100 Roosevelt Road. Opening day sales include all weight loss peptides, skin, hair, and beauty peptides, and more. For more information, go to their Facebook page. And now, since it's the top of the hour, let's take a look at that weather. Today is going to be partly cloudy before clearing. Sunday, we got partly sunny skies. Sunday night is going to be mostly clear. And Monday, Labor Day, is going to be mostly sunny. It's currently 70 degrees Fahrenheit and 21 degrees Celsius. And that, my friends, is your weather report for the next couple of days. So right after the community calendar, we're going to get right back to music right here at 97.3 CKON.
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2: 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The Aquasasi Fab Lab has a new cohort beginning on September 8th. 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SRMT's Mental Health Program is hosting a community art walk at the Travis Solomon Memorial Lacrosse Box on Thursday, September 17th from 4 to 6 p.m. For more information or to register to be a part of the art walk, call or stop by at the Mental Health Office. Sandy Steps, a nonprofit organization for ALS, will be hosting their 13th annual 5K Walk Run fundraiser Saturday, September 19th at the Franklin County Fairgrounds, 606 East Main Street, Malone. 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

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Of course, at 6 o'clock, we're going to switch things over to our classic rock Saturday night, so stick around till then. But since it's 5:31, I've got a weather report for you, so let's take a look. Aquazusti weather! Tonight is going to be partly cloudy before clearing. Sunday is going to be partly sunny. Sunday night is going to be mostly clear. And Monday, Labor Day, is going to be mostly sunny. It's currently 70 degrees Fahrenheit and 21 degrees Celsius. And that, my friends, is your weather report for the next couple of days. So let's get back to the music.

dreamed he was walking along the beach with the Lord. Across the sky flashed scenes from his life. For each scene, he noticed two sets of footprints in the sand. One belonged to him, and the other to the Lord. When the last scene of his life flashed before him, he looked back at the footprints in the sand. And he noticed that many times along the path of his life, there was only one set of footprints. He also noticed that this seemed to happen at the very lowest and the saddest times of his life. This really bothered him, and he questioned the Lord about it. Lord, you said that once I decided to follow you, you'd walk with me all the way. But I've noticed that during the most troublesome times in my life, there's only one set of footprints. I don't understand why, when I needed you the most, you'd leave me. The Lord replied, "Oh, my precious, precious child. I love you, and I would never leave you during your times of trial and suffering. When you see only one set of footprints,

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1: In memoriam, Susan K. Square, 68, of Angus Thomas Memorial Road, St. Regis, peacefully passed away Monday afternoon, August 31st, with the love of her family at her side. Susan was born in Cornwall on February 13, 1958, the daughter of the late Thomas and Cecilia Thompson Square. She attended Bishop MacDonald in Cornwall, St. Mary's School in Combermere, Ontario, St. Lawrence College of Applied Arts and Technology, as well as an art school in Montreal. Susan was a draftsman working independently, as well as for Xerox in Rochester during the 80s, and continued to provide blueprints for friends around Akwesasne throughout her life. She later worked as a journeyman ironworker for Local 440, where she remained for 14 years. She was a very skilled artist who loved painting with acrylic, working on charcoal, as well as sketching and drawing. She enjoyed watching series and movies and was an avid WW2 online PC gamer in her retired years. She was a dedicated Montreal Canadiens fan. Susan is survived by her sons, Louis Square of St. Regis, and Anthony Square, Brenda Jocko of Cornwall Island. Her grandchildren, Anthony Jr., Kendra, Eben, Asher, and Kimberly. Her sister, Wilma, John, Zampano of Utica. Her brothers, Thomas, La Laguizale, Jean Square, and Harold Square, all of Akwesasne. And her nieces and nephews, Tom, JJ, Yvette, Phil, Thomas, Lisa, Kelsey, Jolie, and Harrison. Along with her parents, she was predeceased by a brother, Richard, in 1980, and a sister, Mary Kay Square, in 2015. Arrangements are under the care and guidance of the Donaldson Funeral Home, Messina. However, at her request, there will be no services. Friends are encouraged to share memories and offer condolences online at DonaldsonFH.com. This has been In Memoriam, as the community notes the passing of Susan K. Square. In Memoriam has been a presentation of the Donaldson Funeral Home, Messina, New York.
2: Hello, hello. Welcome to our classic rock Saturday night. Before we get into the music, we'll start off with some Elton John. But let me give you your weather report and then we'll start our classic rock Saturday night. Tonight is going to be partly cloudy before clearing. Sunday, we got partly sunny skies. Sunday night's going to be mostly clear. And Monday, Labor Day, is going to be mostly sunny. It's currently 66 degrees Fahrenheit and 19 degrees Celsius. And that, my friends, is your weather report for the next couple of days. So let's get our classic rock Saturday night started now.

Sego, it's time for your Ganyagaha language lesson with me, Watsonina. Follow along every day to increase your vocabulary. Sego zo aguego, onagadia gahewai do the one now instant a Ganyagaha will not so Watsonina you get. Catoni zalaga da guasa, so what the is zoawana. School lesson plans. Jiu the way is stock with Jiniochi or Seri Hunya. Jiu the way is stock with Jiniochi or Seri Hunya. Lesson plan, a paper on how you will teach. Jiniochi or Seri Hunya o Hiadusela. Jiniochi or Seri Hunya o Hiadusela. Grade level. 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What grade do you teach? Doji gahiadu seri hunyani. 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I do not teach. I write curriculum. 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Do you enjoy teaching? So weskwari goji seri hunyani. 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Yes, I enjoy teaching, but I do not like writing lesson plans. 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Ia, yate wagu uskwari a keri hunya. Ia, yate wagu uskwari a keri hunya. What subject do you like teaching? 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I like teaching science. 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What subject do you least like to teach? 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I do not like teaching math. I have a difficult time with math myself. Iyate wagu uskwani a keri hunya ne yuse dakwa. 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

0: on you. 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The students learned a lot. Huh. 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Huh. 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No, my lesson did not go well. The students did not listen. Ia te wa gea ne lastani. Ia te hona daunsa dada ne la diksa oguma. Ia te wa gea ne lastani. Ia te hona daunsa dada ne la diksa oguma. Niawa for joining CKON for a daily Ganyut Geha lesson. Niawa joskwa gea tahala se, naiawa ski kawaniyus, aizoa wea dehtane.
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That's some Aerosmith right there with their song Dream On. You're listening to 97.3 CKON. It's our classic rock Saturday night. We still got some great music coming up. But before we get to the weather, KTRX Square Peptides is having a grand day opening. Grand opening day on Monday, September 7th from 10 a.m. to 6 p.m. At 100 Roosevelt Town Road. Opening day sales include all weight loss peptides, skin, hair, and beauty peptides, and more. For more information, go to the Facebook page. And now, since it's the top of the hour, let's take a look at that weather. Tonight is going to be partly cloudy before clearing. Sunday, we got partly sunny skies. Sunday night is going to be mostly clear. And Monday, Labor Day, is going to be sunny with highs in the mid-70s and 21 degrees Celsius. It's currently 66 degrees Fahrenheit and 19 degrees Celsius, and that, my friends, is your weather report for the next couple of days. So let's get back to the classic rock Saturday night right here at 97.3 CKON.

0: Tune in to CKON's Dead to Otalo and find out what's going on in and around Akwesasne. Here's what we have coming up. Join us Tuesday, September 8th at 10:15. We'll be joined by guests from the Mohawk Council of Akwesasne to discuss Orange Shirt Day. And then on Thursday, September 10th, join the Untamed Child Buck Wild and his guest, Bing Thomas from Healthy Way, to talk about natural remedies and holistic healing. That's CKON's Dead to Otala, 10:15 a.m., Tuesday, September 8th, and Thursday, September 10th, right here on your live and local station, CKON, finding out what's going on right from the source.
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we have a special shout out right now. Happy anniversary to Scott and Renee from Rena and Edge. This next song is dedicated to you. So happy 39th anniversary to Scott and Renee Jock.

It's 97.3 CKON, your live and local station, here with Mystic Malin as I take you through this classic rock Saturday night. We still got some great songs coming up, but before we get to the weather, the St. Gudeli d'Equita Circle's weekly bingo to benefit the St. Gudeli Circle and St. Gudeli Hall starts Sunday, September 6th at the St. Gudeli Hall. Pay American, win American, pay Canadian, win Canadian. The jackpot is starting at $475, and there will be a full concession. So, check out, go to the Gudeli Hall for their weekly bingo on September 6th. And now, since it's at the bottom of the hour, let's take a look at that weather. Tonight's going to be partly cloudy before clearing. Sunday is going to be partly sunny. Sunday night's going to be mostly clear. And Monday and Labor Day is going to be very sunny. It's 66 degrees Fahrenheit and 19 degrees Celsius. And that, my friends, is your weather report right here at 97.3 CKON.

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2: 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And CKON Radio Bingo is the best way to spend a Tuesday night. 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

It's 97.3 CKON. It's our classic rock Saturday night, and you're with Mystic Malin here until 10 o'clock to take you through some great classic rock music. Anyway, before we get to the weather, KTRX Square Peptides is having a grand opening day sale on Monday, September 7th from 10 a.m. to 6 p.m. at 100 Roosevelt Road upstairs office. Opening day sales include all weight loss peptides, skin, hair, and beauty peptides, and more. For more information, go to their Facebook page. And now, since it's the top of the hour, let's take a look at that weather. Tonight we got partly cloudy skies. Sunday is going to be partly sunny. Sunday night is going to be mostly clear. And Monday and Labor Day is going to be very sunny. It's currently 66 degrees Fahrenheit and 19 degrees Celsius. And that, my friends, is your weather report for the next couple of days. So let's get back to our classic rock Saturday night right here at 97.3 CKON.